0: The top stories this hour. Sir Keir Starmer says it's right that law officers are urgently reviewing non-custodial sentences given to a pair of teenage rapists. The 15-year-old boys who were convicted of two separate attacks on girls in Hampshire were spared jail. The judge said he wanted to avoid criminalising children unnecessarily. But former Old Bailey judge Wendy Joseph says a balance must be struck.
1: The judge must try to balance out the position of the victims and the public by looking at the seriousness of the offence and the harm that's been caused. And that can displace the proposition that welfare of the child comes first.
0: Police in Lincolnshire have found the body of a teenager who got into difficulty in water yesterday afternoon. Divers joined the search for 15-year-old Declan Sawyer after emergency services were called to Swanholme Lakes in Lincoln just after 2 p.m. Forecasters say it's possible the mercury will soar to 34 degrees Celsius in London today. That would make it the hottest May day on record and the warmest ever bank holiday. But amber heat health alerts are in place across large parts of England. Donald Trump's posted that negotiations with Iran are proceeding in a constructive manner. The US president says he'll continue a naval blockade on Tehran's ports until a deal is reached. In sport, West Ham are saying goodbye to the Premier League after being relegated on the final day of the season. A 3-0 win against Leeds wasn't enough to keep them up because Tottenham beat Everton 1-0. And Liverpool legend Mo Salah also said farewell to Anfield after their 1-1 draw with Brentford.
2: I cried a lot. I think more than I did in my whole life. But it's very tough to leave a place like this. Also, yesterday I cried a bit in the training ground.
0: Pep Guardiola's Manchester City reign, which included 20 trophies over 10 years, ended with a 2-1 defeat to Aston Villa. And Emma Raducanu's French Open tennis campaign finished on the opening day in Paris. The British number one lost in straight sets to Argentina's Solana Sierra. From Sky News, I'm Stevie Shillinglaw.
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12: The top stories this hour. The Prime Minister says a double rape case which has seen two teenagers spare jail is appalling. Sir Keir Starmer says it's right the non-custodial sentences handed to the pair over separate attacks in Hampshire are urgently reviewed. A judge said he wanted to avoid criminalising the 15-year-olds unnecessarily. Our chief political correspondent John Craig says the PM's intervened after an appeal from the mother of one victim.
13: She said, if it was your daughter, your niece, your son, your nephew, your family member, would you be happy? We're not happy. I don't think any other member of the public would be happy too. She said to the Prime Minister, you're in a position of power to help, so please help.
12: Police in Lincolnshire have found the body of a teenager who got into difficulty in water yesterday afternoon. Divers joined the search for 15-year-old Declan Sawyer after emergency services were called to Swanholme Lakes in Lincoln just after 2 p.m. Forecasters say it's possible the mercury will soar to 34 degrees Celsius in London today. That would make it the hottest day in May on record and the warmest ever bank holiday. Donald Trump says the final aspects and details of a deal with Iran are still being discussed. The agreement could include a 60-day ceasefire, the reopening of the Strait of Hormuz, and a commitment from Tehran not to pursue nuclear weapons. To sport, and West Ham are heading for the Championship after being relegated from the Premier League on the last day of the season. They beat Leeds 3-0, but Tottenham finished above them in 17th after winning 1-0 against Everton. And after 10 years and 20 trophies, Manchester City boss Pep Guardiola said an emotional goodbye.
14: If the next years you all run the wall and you find me in the streets here in Europe, in the States and whatever, You are a Man City fan, come to me and hug me. I will need it.
12: The runners-up lost their final game 2-1 to Aston Villa, but the champions Arsenal beat Crystal Palace 2-1 before lifting the trophy. From Sky News, I'm Stevie Shillinglaw.
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12: The top stories this hour. The Prime Minister's chief secretary says the review into the sentences of two boys spared jail over a double rape should be completed quickly. The Attorney General is looking into whether the non-custodial terms handed out following separate attacks in Hampshire were unduly lenient. Sir Keir Starmer's called the case appalling, and Wendy Joseph, a former Old Bailey judge, thinks it'll end up back in court.
13: If the facts really are as we have heard them to be, as they've been reported, I would be amazed if this didn't go up to the Court of Appeal for them to look at. Doesn't mean they'll interfere, but for them to at least look at and consider.
12: Police in Lincolnshire have found the body of a teenager who got into difficulty in water yesterday afternoon. Divers joined the search for 15-year-old Declan Sawyer after emergency services were called to Swanholme Lakes in Lincoln just after 2 p.m. Forecasters say it's possible the mercury will soar to 34 degrees Celsius in London today. That would make it the hottest day in May on record and the warmest ever bank holiday. Amber heat health alerts are in place across the Midlands, East and South East England. Donald Trump's posted that negotiations with Iran are proceeding in a constructive manner. The US president says he'll continue a naval blockade on Tehran's ports until a deal's reached. West Ham's 14-year stay in the Premier League has ended. Tottenham's 1-0 win over Everton means Nuno Espirito Santo's team have been relegated to the Championship. That's despite their 3-0 victory over Leeds at the London Stadium.
14: Tough day for us all, special for our fans. We knew that it was going to be difficult. Was not in our hands. We did our part and we expected for the best. It didn't happen. We have to pass to the sad moment that we are living.
12: Sunderland's 2-1 win over Chelsea has seen them qualify for the Europa League along with Bournemouth. Brighton, meanwhile, will play in the Conference League despite their 3-0 defeat to Manchester United. And Manchester City's final game under Pep Guardiola ended in a 2-1 loss to Aston Villa. From Sky News, I'm Stevie Shillinglaw.
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14: The top stories this hour. The Prime Minister says a double rape case, which has seen two teenagers spared jail, is appalling. Sir Keir Starmer says it's right the non-custodial sentences handed to the pair over separate attacks in Hampshire are urgently reviewed. A judge said he wanted to avoid criminalising the 15-year-olds unnecessarily. Our chief political correspondent John Craig says the PM's intervened after an appeal from the mother of one victim.
15: She said, if it was your daughter, your niece, your son, your nephew, your family member, would you be happy? We're not happy. I don't think any other member of the public would be happy too. She said to the Prime Minister, you're in a position of power to help, so please help.
14: Police have recovered the body of a missing teenager who got into difficulty in water in Lincolnshire. Divers joined the search for Declan Sawyer after emergency services were called to Swanholme Lakes in Lincoln yesterday afternoon. Meanwhile, it looks like another weather record will be broken today as much of the UK basks in a heatwave. If it gets past 32.8 degrees Celsius, it will be the hottest ever day in May and could yet be the warmest bank holiday. Donald Trump's urging both sides to take their time when it comes to making a deal with Iran. The US president has posted on social media that he won't rush into an agreement, saying final aspects are being discussed. In sport, we'll have the F1 results shortly, but first, Martin Odegaard has become the first Arsenal captain in 22 years to lift the Premier League trophy.
16: No, it was so special. A lot of emotions and a lot of hard work behind it. And yeah, so emotional, but beautiful, beautiful day and... Yeah, amazing achievement.
14: The champions picked up the silverware after ending the season with a 2-1 victory at Crystal Palace. At the other end of the table, West Ham were relegated despite their 3-0 win against Leeds. And Tottenham finished just above the relegation three thanks to their 1-0 success against Everton. And at the Canadian Grand Prix, Mercedes' Kimi Antonelli claimed victory. His teammate George Russell retired with engine trouble while leading. From Sky News, I'm Stevie Shillinglaw.
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13: The top stories this hour. The Prime Minister's chief secretary says the review into the sentences of two boys spared jail over a double rape should be completed quickly. The Attorney General is looking into whether the non-custodial terms handed out following separate attacks in Hampshire were unduly lenient. Sir Keir Starmer's called the case appalling, and Wendy Joseph, a former Old Bailey judge, thinks it'll end up back in court.
14: If the facts really are as we have heard them to be, as they've been reported, I would be amazed if this didn't go up to the Court of Appeal for them to look at. Doesn't mean they'll interfere, but for them to at least look at and consider.
13: Police have recovered the body of a missing teenager who got into difficulty in water in Lincolnshire. Divers joined the search for Declan Sawyer after emergency services were called to Swanholme Lakes in Lincoln yesterday afternoon. Meanwhile, forecasters say it's possible temperatures will soar to 34 degrees Celsius in London today. That would make it the hottest day in May on record and the warmest ever bank holiday. But there are amber heat health alerts in place across the Midlands, East and South East England. Nicola Sturgeon's former husband is due in court today, charged with embezzling money from the SNP. Peter Morrell's accused of taking nearly £460,000. The 61-year-old used to be the party's chief executive. In sport, we'll have the F1 results shortly, but first, West Ham have been relegated from the Premier League. They beat Leeds 3-0 on the final day, but Tottenham's 1-0 victory against Everton sent them down. And captain Jared Bowen says it's devastating.
15: Just hurt. It's a horrible place to be in football. Football gives you so many good moments in your career and bad moments to go with it, but throughout the season we just haven't done enough consistently to pick up the points, and we found ourselves in the position that we was in.
13: Meanwhile, Sunderland beat Chelsea 2-1 to qualify for the Europa League, and champions Arsenal picked up the trophy after their 2-1 win at Crystal Palace. And Formula One Drivers' Championship leader Kimi Antonelli has won a dramatic Canadian Grand Prix. From Sky News, I'm Stevie Shillinglaw.

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15: The top stories this hour. The Met Office believes May's weather record will be broken later, with temperatures of 34 degrees Celsius expected in London and the South East. It'll make it the hottest ever bank holiday. Amber heat health alerts are in place across England, warning of increased risks to vulnerable groups. Steve Instance is from the RNLI and has this advice for people wanting to cool off.
16: We're just asking people, if you're going anywhere near water, just don't take unnecessary risks. And particularly that involves the cold water. So don't suddenly leap into cold water. That will bring on that involuntary shock action and will cause you to really struggle to swim and to stay afloat.
15: The Prime Minister's Chief Secretary says the review into the sentences of two boys spared jail over a double rape should be completed today. The Attorney General's looking into whether the non-custodial terms handed out following separate attacks in Hampshire were unduly lenient. Sir Keir Starmer's called the case appalling, and Wendy Joseph, a former Old Bailey judge, thinks it will end up back in court.
17: If the facts really are as we have heard them to be, as they've been reported, I would be amazed if this didn't go up to the Court of Appeal for them to look at. Doesn't mean they'll interfere, but for them to at least look at and consider.
15: Lincolnshire police have recovered the body of a teenager who vanished after getting into difficulty in water yesterday. 15-year-old Declan Sawyer was found in Swanholm Lakes in Lincoln. Volunteer groups are warning Britain's not ready if it comes under attack, and they're pushing for a leading role in the response. They're calling for a new official civil defence organisation, similar to the one disbanded in the 1960s. Colin Harmsworth set up the Joint Civil Aid Corps more than a decade ago.
18: We're looking at between 80 to 110,000 volunteers when we're fully up and running.
19: What kind of reaction have you been getting when you've approached the Cabinet Office? What do they say to you?
18: The difficulty is getting past the gateways to speak to these people and to show what and who we actually are.
15: And Girls Aloud singer Nicola Roberts has given birth to a baby girl. She's posted a picture on social media saying it's heaven on earth with her. Temperatures rising quickly as we face another scorcher with plenty of strong sunshine and some light winds. That's the latest. I'm Adam Richardson.

0: In the park for this morning, coming to an end with the Pavane by Gabriel Fauré, played by the London Chamber Orchestra, Christopher Warren Green conducting. And we're back in the park tomorrow morning, as usual, from 5 a.m.
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14: Top stories this hour. Today could be the hottest bank holiday on record, with temperatures forecast to hit 34 degrees Celsius in parts of England. Highs of 32.3 in London yesterday led to the hottest day in May for almost 80 years. Amber heat health alerts are in place across the Midlands, East and South East England. Skin cancer specialist Michelle Baker wants to see improved education on sun safety.
15: We were never brought up to have good sun protection habits. That's something that's been passed on from generation to generation. So even now, you have adults that will put sunscreen on children and just wipe the remnants on themselves.
14: So-called hidden charges around accessing government-funded childcare in England could be investigated. The Education Secretary's asked a watchdog to look into reports that parents are paying extra to secure a place, including waiting list deposits. The Prime Minister is backing a review into the harrowing case of two 15-year-old boys who evaded prison after being convicted of double rape. Sir Starmer responded after the mother of one victim asked him to intervene. The former CEO of the SNP is due to appear in court in Edinburgh this morning on charges of embezzlement. Our reporter Liv Thompson has the details.
16: Well, Peter Murrell was charged in April 2024, accused of embezzling £459,000 from the SNP over a period of more than 12 years. He's also been accused of spending illicit funds on luxury items such as cosmetics, cars and a motorhome. His estranged wife and former First Minister Nicola Sturgeon was also arrested and questioned at the time, but police have since confirmed she's no longer under investigation. Peter Murrell made no plea when faced with these allegations last year.
14: The former Deputy Prime Minister Angela Rayner is backing a social media ban for under-16s. The consultation closes tomorrow, but she says her old boss, Keir Starmer, should just make a decision. And in football, West Ham's been relegated from the Premier League despite a 3-0 win against Leeds. Elsewhere yesterday, Pep Guardiola's final City game in charge ended 2-1 to Aston Villa. Temperatures rising quickly as we face another scorcher with plenty of strong sunshine and some light winds. That's the latest. I'm Adam Richardson.
0: Good morning. A quotation for the day. Poet Theodore Rutker, born this day in 1908. Over every mountain there is a path, although it may not be seen from the valley.
13: Charles Nunn on Magic Classical.

Mozart and his musical joke with the Philharmonia Orchestra, conducted by Guido Cantelli. And it's 7 minutes past seven on this bank holiday Monday, the 25th of May. It's Whitsun holiday Monday, isn't it? Although the Whitsun holiday connection, I think, has been officially broken. But if you measure your 50 days from Easter, you arrive here, and it's Whitsun. So whatever, you're very welcome. Charles with you, live and direct from a currently sunlit and brewing up to be hot again magic classical East Midlands. Hope you're in satisfactory form, at the very least, or even much better than satisfactory. And perhaps are ready, well, hopefully ready, for the excitement that will unfold later. From 9 o'clock this morning, we have the Calming Classics Countdown. The 100 greatest calming tunes as selected by you. You remember we were asking you for your votes. You voted. You've decided. And there'll be some surprises, I can guarantee. Some surprise inclusions and some surprise exclusions, I suspect, when we unveil the whole chart across the day. But I'll start that off at 9 this morning. Otherwise, we'll wander onward with business as usual for a bank holiday Monday, so questions of the day sort of get the day off. But otherwise, lots of music to enjoy, and we'll keep each other company, shall we?

Wynton Marsalis with the English Chamber Orchestra, music of Jeremiah Clarke, The King's March. Quick look at the papers this morning. Let's see what's making the front pages. The Guardian reports the US is close to a peace deal with Iran, with President Trump coming under pressure from his own party over why he launched the conflict in the first place. According to The Telegraph, Iran will reopen the Strait of Hormuz and relinquish its stock of highly enriched uranium, but the deal does not address Tehran's missiles. There is a 60-day period for further negotiation. The Times quotes Donald Trump as saying there's no need to rush into peace with Iran. He doesn't make bad deals. The main front page story, though, government plans for families on benefits to be paid hundreds of pounds a month to stop them discouraging their teenage children from taking on apprenticeships. The Mirror reports questions for Nigel Farage over his finances after he claimed that Russian spies had hacked his phone to expose the £5 million gift he apparently received from a crypto billionaire. In The Express, experts warn that violent criminal gangs are taking over high streets, using Turkish barbers and vape shops as cover. The Mail has a police leader warning that soft justice and the early release of offenders will make officers caretakers for criminals. Different front page for The Mail in Scotland, which has the SNP's finance minister saying that the benefits bill will never be cut. She says she would rather slash all other areas of public spending first. In The Eye, a second wave of files relating to Peter Mandelson's appointment as US ambassador are due to be published. Insiders say they'll reveal cosy messages that are likely to humiliate the government. And The Sun has Rebecca Vardy saying hell will freeze over before she apologises to Colleen Rooney over her over the row that ended up in court. You remember the Wagatha Christie? Yeah, I know. Oh, hum. Those stories and others waiting in the papers today. And now, Tchaikovsky from The Nutcracker, The Miniature Overture.

0: The Vienna Philharmonic, conducted by Herbert von Karajan, the miniature overture from The Nutcracker by Tchaikovsky. Well now, Bank Holiday Monday, the 25th of May, Whitsun and so on, and a very special day, says Russell, morning Russell, for a number of reasons. One, it's the first ever Magic Classical Countdown, oh yes, from 9 o'clock. Two, it's a bank holiday. Three, the sun is going to shine all day. A slight footnote on this, not if you're in the far northwest of Scotland, it isn't. There's rain sweeping across. But everywhere else, yes, sun is going to shine all day. And finally, number four, it's my birthday. Ha ha. Happy birthday, Russell. Off for a visit to Castle Howard, and then an overnight stay in Harrogate, setting off early to avoid traffic, so we'll be listening to the countdown on the journey over. I voted for the theme to Brideshead Revisited, which was filmed at Castle Howard, and hoping that makes the top 100. Well, we shall see, Russell. My lips are unusually sealed, but from 9 o'clock, things will be unveiled. In strict order. Have a great day and enjoy the sunshine, says Russell, signing himself a devoted listener. Russell, safe travels to you. Have a very happy birthday. Some fine sunshine guitar music on the way in just a moment or two.
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Milos and his guitar, and the London Philharmonic Orchestra, and Rodrigo's Fantasia para un gentil hombre, Canario. Morning, Philip and Christine, usually of Stratford-upon-Avon, but currently enjoying the sunshine on the north coast of Spain. On the run, obviously. We have sunshine here too, you know, in most parts of the UK. Just saying. Philip and Christine saying, we do hope you enjoyed your visit to Stratford-upon-Avon at the weekend. I did. We were surprised to see that your visit made the headlines. Charles delights theatre-goers as he takes seat at sold-out show. We were even more surprised to discover that you arrived by helicopter. Sorry we weren't there to greet you. Instead, we're enjoying the sunshine here on the north coast of Spain. Yes, I did very much enjoy my visit to Stratford-upon-Avon. And, surprise and delight at the theatre. Yeah. We'd gone to Stratford to the Shakespeare's Theatre to see the production of The Tempest, not least to see and support our friend Guy Henry, who's in the cast, playing Stefano the Drunken Butler, and playing him brilliantly, and the whole thing starring Sir Kenneth Branagh. So we pitched up at the theatre in Stratford-upon-Avon, and we were aware of quite a bit of just fuss around the area. Lots of extra police and sniffer dogs and barriers and so on. Obviously, my first thought was, well, they're not going to keep me out. I'll find a way in somehow. Second thought was, what's this all about then? So we get to the theatre and discover, as we take our seats, that sitting just two rows behind us is His Majesty the King. Oh, hello. Nice surprise. Anyway, it was a great show, and the King seemed to enjoy it as well. Enjoy your time in Spain, Philip and Christine. And now, Schubert. First Symphony, the third movement with the City of Birmingham Symphony Orchestra.

third movement of Schubert's First Symphony. Will there be Schubert in our top 100 countdown of the Calming Classics? Well, find out. We'll start that countdown at 9 this morning and it will be with us through the day. 7:32 headlines this morning. It could be a record-breaking UK bank holiday if temperatures rise above the previous high of 33.3 Celsius. Forecasters predict it will beat that. 34 is predicted in London and the southeast of England, which would make it the hottest day in May ever recorded. We'll see. The former Deputy Prime Minister is urging Sir Keir Starmer to ban social media for under-16s. Angela Rayner says her old boss should just make a decision. And negotiations for a peace deal that would end the war in Iran have been described as a work in progress. That's according to America's top diplomat Marco Rubio, after a weekend in which conflicting reports emerged about a possible agreement. Weather: the northwest of Scotland has cloud and some rain. The rest of the country looking sunny and hot. And basically the further south you go, the hotter it gets. Top temperatures 15 in the northwest under that cloud, up to 33, 34 in the southeast. This is Magic Classical. And now, the soprano Cecilia Bartoli will sing this from Handel.

asked Keopanga, leave the thorn, take the rose. Yeah, well, I think I've established before I'm not the one to rely on when it comes to choosing what to weed in the garden. I know nothing. Cecilia Bartoli, the soprano with the Academy of Ancient Music. Christopher Hogwood conducting that from Handel's Rinaldo. So, bank holiday Monday, and that means questions of the day have the day off. They will return tomorrow.

0: Morning, Black Rod Brian, reporting sunny conditions, and says, the fact that you are a kind soul isn't in doubt as you give the Question of the Day team time off on bank holidays. But I'm hoping you can do me a favour. Well, it's a two-for-one favour, really. Can you wish Alison Watson and Alice Watson happy birthday, please? Certainly. This is Alison, my sister-in-law, and Alice, my grand-niece, who'd really appreciate a shout-out on their special day. Thanks in anticipation, and I can confirm that I will be ready for Questions of the Day tomorrow. I imagine you are poised even now, Black Rod Brian. Yep. Alison and Alice, grand day to you.
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the music of the boy Bach, Bach CPE, Carl Philipp Emanuel Bach, and his cello concerto, the third movement, with Nicholas Alsted, cello, and Arcangelo, conducted by Jonathan Cohen. On Magic Classical, morning Steve and Moira, checking in from a getting hotter Brockworth, saying hope you're managing to keep cool these days. Well, yes and no. In here right now, the device is running that keeps the room cool. Yesterday, I opened the door to discover I hadn't left anything, you know, by way of ventilation running, and it was like an absolute oven. But right now, fine. Today, this quiet and sleepy part of Gloucestershire will be inundated by hordes of international thrill-seekers as they attempt to catch a round of double Gloucester cheese as it is rolled down Cooper's Hill. Yes, that ancient custom in which people hurtle at insane speed down this very steep hill. We'll be watching quietly at home from our back garden. Very good decision, Stephen Moira. We need you. We don't want you lost in some terrible cheese-related incident. Watching quietly from the back garden looks like it's going to be very busy. Parking and travelling through here is a nightmare. This used to be a local custom, with only people from the surrounding area attending at the end of the working day. It's now turned into a one day of madness, with people coming from all over the world to compete, and it's now live-streamed on the BBC iPlayer. Ho-hum, such is progress. You enjoy your back garden view.

Bach Jr., there was Bach Sr., the daddy, in an arrangement by Charles Gounod of Ave Maria, and the soprano voice of Ingrid Courtesy.

0: written and played by Hayato Sumino. That is called White Keys. If you're with us on Premium between now and the news, some music from a thriller called The Collini Case. Other side of the news, Dilib will see us even further into the new day.
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13: The top stories this hour. The Met Office believes May's weather record will be broken later, with temperatures of 34 degrees Celsius expected in London and the South East. It'll make it the hottest ever bank holiday. Amber heat health alerts are in place across England, warning of increased risks to vulnerable groups. Steve Instance is from the RNLI and has this advice for people wanting to cool off.
14: We're just asking people, if you're going anywhere near water, just don't take unnecessary risks, and particularly that involves the cold water. So don't suddenly leap into cold water. That will bring on that involuntary shock action and will cause you to really struggle to swim and to stay afloat.
13: Former Deputy Prime Minister Angela Rayner says Sir Keir Starmer just needs to make a decision around whether or not to ban social media for under-16s. She's in favour of it, and a consultation ends tomorrow. Australia brought in tight restrictions in December, but there's suggestions many children have found ways around them. The former CEO of the SNP is due to appear in court in Edinburgh this morning on charges of embezzlement. Peter Murrell was charged in April 2024, accused of embezzling £459,000 from the SNP over a period of more than 12 years. He's also been accused of spending illicit funds on luxury items like cosmetics, cars and a motorhome. He made no plea when faced with these allegations at Edinburgh Sheriff Court last year. America's top diplomats described peace talks to end the war in Iran as a work in progress. U.S. Secretary of State Marco Rubio told reporters in New Delhi he has confidence in Donald Trump's negotiating skills.
15: As the president said, he's not in a hurry. He's not going to make a bad deal. I mean, the president's not going to make a bad agreement. So let's see what happens. We're going to give diplomacy every chance to succeed before we explore the alternatives.
13: Over the weekend, there were conflicting reports from Washington and Tehran about a possible imminent deal. And in sport and football, West Ham captain Jared Bowen says they've paid the biggest price for not being good enough as their relegation from the Premier League's been confirmed. Elsewhere yesterday, Pep Guardiola's final City game in charge ended 2-1 to Aston Villa. Temperatures rising quickly as we face another scorcher with plenty of strong sunshine and some light winds. That's the latest. I'm Adam Richardson.
0: Good morning. A quotation for the day, philosopher Ralph Waldo Emerson, born this day in 1803. To be yourself in a world that is constantly trying to make you something else is the greatest accomplishment.
12: Charles Nove on Magic Classical.

Royal Scottish National Orchestra, named Yevi, conducting, and the Huntress's Les Chasseurs from Sylvia by Delibes. Well, it's 6 minutes past eight. Here we are on this bank holiday Monday, the 25th of May, which is brewing up to be a few water scorcher pretty well everywhere. But we're sadly excluding the northwest of Scotland from this few water scorcher at the moment because there's rain there. Rain and cloud drifting across the very top part of the country. But everywhere else, hot, and the further south you go, the hotter it gets. So what have we got going on? We've heard from Steve and Moira, who are keeping cool and keeping safely in their garden, not joining in on the madness of the cheese rolling down Cooper's Hill in Gloucestershire. The actual rolling, I think, starts at midday. But there'll be people everywhere warming up and getting sorted for the planned activities. Morning, biker Stu and Clara. No bike today, but the car as we travel to the Netherlands to go to the Efteling theme park. Only 15 minutes delay today at the border. Ooh. Weather's glorious, and we're looking forward to a drive across the continent and listening to the countdown this afternoon. Delibes' flower duet for me. Off now for a full English on the ferry. Have a lovely bank holiday. Thank you, biker Stu, and enjoy the full English on the ferry. Mmm, splendid way to start the day. As for Delibes and the Flower Duet, will it be in the countdown of the 100 top calming classics as voted for by you? Well, I shall start the countdown at 9 and we'll make our way through the 100 as the day goes on. Just wait and see.

Alt Wien, as in Old Vienna. Charlie Seam violin, Itamar Gulen piano. The Morning Pam in Dorset, who says, "Good day, sunshine, tra-la." Very good. I quite agree. Could you possibly wish my sister Maggie from sunny Warminster a happy birthday today? I won't reveal how old she is, but the words 3/4 of a century may be a clue. Many thanks. Looking forward to the music today. And although I did vote, I can only remember 2 out of the 3 I chose. Far too much choice. Well, Pam, wait with rapt anticipation to see what unfolds. The countdown starting at 9 o'clock this morning. And as for Sister Maggie in sunny Warminster, you have a wonderful day. How's about this from Jacques Offenbach, the barcarolle from his Tales of Hoffmann?

0: How civilised is that? BBC Philharmonic Orchestra and the Royal Liverpool Philharmonic Choir. Jan-Pascal Tortelier conducting the barcarolle from Offenbach's Tales of Hoffmann. Morning, Sarah of the fine city, sporting her sunglasses already. Off to the beach. Suntan lotion, hat packed, very excited. Mind you, I swim in the sea all year round, so I'm not worried about the cold shock, as warned of in your news. Be careful, Sarah. I know you're used to it and so on, but the water can play tricks. Don't be a statistic, that's all I can say. I have my ear pods so I can listen to the countdown. Excellent. What more do you need? What a marvellous prospect, says Sarah. I must dash. I fear a lot of Norfolk will be rushing to the beach. Yeah, that is true. You may find you're not the only one with the bright idea. But enjoy and stay safe.
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The Berlin Philharmonic, conducted by Herbert von Karajan, and playing Brahms' Fourth Symphony, the Third Movement. On this, our Magic Classical Calming Classics Countdown Day, we're not into it yet, you haven't missed anything. 9 o'clock is when we start the countdown, the top 100 Calming Classics as voted for by you. We shall see. That takes the place, the first hour of it takes the place of our regular screen time, which will return tomorrow at 9 o'clock. But the Calming Classics Countdown with us through the day today. I'm looking forward to seeing what crops up there. Morning, Malcolm and Rocco the Husky, sitting here chilling after a 4 a.m. walk with Rocco to beat the heat. And now I'm imagining toasted wheels of cheese in the Gloucestershire cheese rolling, given the forecast. Or is that just me? Well, it's, yes, highly likely. The cheese may be toasted, it may just be sort of soggy, I don't know, but the participants in the Gloucester cheese rolling will find out later. As for you, well done with the 4 a.m. walk for the dog, because you don't want singed paws, do you? George Clooney cat takes a very dim view of this heat wave. Doesn't like it at all. As a long-haired cat, it's pretty grim. But he's even further into his two favourite flower beds in the garden as he seeks shelter and possibly a little breeze if there is one available. But if you could make the heatwave go away for him, he'd be eternally grateful. Now, Luciano Pavarotti to sing.

Luciano Pavarotti with the orchestra of the Municipal Theatre of Bologna and Rossini's La Danza. It's 8:30. Headlines this morning. It's likely weather records will be broken today, both for the hottest day in the month of May and for a bank holiday. Temperatures could hit 34 Celsius in London and southeast England. It's a lot cooler in the far northwest of the country, with the cloud and rain doing the rounds. US Secretary of State Marco Rubio says an agreement with Iran may come today, but added Donald Trump's not going to make a bad deal. There were reports over the weekend of progress in negotiations to end the war. And an RAF jet carrying the Defence Secretary had its GPS reception jammed near the Russian border. Pilots had to use an alternative navigation system, but the journey concluded safely. The weather, the northwest of Scotland, as I said, has cloud and some rain to contend with. The rest of the country looking sunny and hot, and really the further south you go, the hotter it gets. Top temperatures 15 in the northwest under that cloud, up to 33 or 34 in the southeast. Tonight, cloudy for Scotland and Northern Ireland, clear and very warm across England and Wales. And then tomorrow again, some clouds in the north and some thundery showers too possible in the south. Still warm, though. This is Magic Classical. And now, the great pianist Alfred Brendel to play the third movement of Beethoven's 17th piano sonata, otherwise known as The Tempest.

0: Beethoven's 17th Piano Sonata, Alfred Brendel at the keyboard. So we've got our top 100 Carmen Classics, the Carmen Classics countdown coming up after 9 o'clock. When it comes to composers represented in the countdown, I can tell you the most pieces by any composer in the top 100 is 4. And there are only 3 composers who've achieved that in our countdown, and Beethoven is one of them. Who are the other 2? Well, you'll find out as the day goes on.
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How very graceful we look doing that in the privacy of our own heads. The Dance of the Cygnets from Tchaikovsky's Swan Lake with the Chicago Symphony, conducted by George Schulte. Here at Magic Classical East Midlands, the sun is shining, the sky is blue, all set fair. I know in the far northwest things are rather different, but right here, right now, it's fine, thank you very much. And here's a piece of music that spells sunshine to me. This is by the composer Joseph Curiale, and it is called Joy.

Isn't that sunny and splendid? From Awakening Songs of the Earth by Joseph Curiale. That was Joy. And this will be Anna Lapwood's music from her most recent album. This is Arise, Shine.

0: Anna Lapwood with the Chapel Choir of Pembroke College, Cambridge. News update for 9 awaits, and then the Calming Classics Top 100 countdown commences.
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17: The top stories this hour we're hearing today could be the hottest bank holiday on record, with temperatures forecast to hit 34 degrees Celsius in parts of England. Highs of 32.3 in London yesterday led to the hottest day in May for almost 80 years. Amber heat health alerts are in place across the Midlands, East and South East England. Skin cancer specialist Michelle Baker wants to see improved education on sun safety.
18: The problem is we were never brought up to have good sun protection habits. That's something that's been passed on from generation to generation. So even now, you have adults that will put sunscreen on children and just wipe the remnants on themselves.
17: The former chief exec of the SNP is due in court this morning. Peter Murrell's been accused of embezzling over £450,000 from the party between August 2010 and January 2023. He's also accused of illicitly purchasing items like jewellery, two cars and a motorhome. He's due to appear at the High Court in Edinburgh at 10 a.m.
5: Mobile NHS centres and supermarket car parks have led to the detection of more than 10,000 lung cancer cases in England. Officials say the majority were caught early, improving survival rates. They say the scanning trucks bring services where people already are, in areas hardest hit by the disease, with plans for a nationwide rollout by 2030. And it was a day of goodbyes at Man City as Pep Guardiola's 10-year reign as manager came to an end on the final day of the Premier League season. Despite losing 2-1 against Aston Villa, there were celebrations to mark Guardiola's time at the club, as well as the impact of departing players Bernardo Silva and John Stones. Guardiola says it was a special occasion.
10: I feel so beloved, and what can I say more? But it's the right time. I feel right now that this is the last time I'm here, the last time I sit in my dugout, the last time when I leave this stadium. So I feel that is the right decision, it's the best absolutely for the club.
5: Elsewhere, West Ham were relegated from the Premier League for the first time since 2011. Temperatures rising quickly as we face another scorcher with plenty of strong sunshine and some light winds. That's the latest. I'm Adam Richardson.
0: Good morning. A quotation for the day. John Mason Good, born this day in 1764. Happiness consists in activity. It is a running stream, not a stagnant pool.
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0: Oh, yes, it is. We have our Calming Classics Countdown today, the top 100 as voted for by you. And where better to begin than with Mozart?

Magic Classical, the home of calming classics, where you'll hear the greatest classical music like this. And this. And this.

started our Calming Classics Top 100 countdown with Mozart, making the first of his three appearances in the countdown today. Followed up there with a film composer who's just got one entry in the countdown, and it was that Alexandre Desplat's music from the Grand Budapest Hotel. Next, only one entry in the countdown for Henry Purcell, this for his tragic opera, Dido and Aeneas.

The mezzo-soprano Joyce Di Donato with When I Am Laid in Earth from Purcell's Dido and Aeneas, sitting at number 98 in our countdown. Now, always room for variety here on Magic Classical. 97, we find the film composer Alan Menken, one of two entries in the countdown for him, this from the 2019 live-action version of Aladdin.

0: and Grubber Marketplace from Aladdin 2019, music by Alan Menken. 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

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The Moonlight Sonata of Beethoven makes more than one appearance. 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

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But now the countdown continues at 94 with the only appearance by Handel with this

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I had Sibelius's Corelia Suite at number 92, and there at 91, the first of two pieces from Leonard Bernstein, making our top 100 in the Calming Classics Countdown, Somewhere from West Side Story. At number 90, Saint-Saëns' Carnival of the Animals, just the one animal making it into the countdown, the swan.

0: graceful majesty of the swan from Saint-Saëns' Carnival of the Animals, portrayed there by the Canet Masons. And occupying position number 90 in our countdown of the Calming Classics, the top 100 greatest calming tunes as selected by you. Thank you for all the votes. And the team here are looking forward to continuing the journey all the way to number one as we make our way through this bank holiday Monday. Charles Nove here, wishing you a great rest of the day. Join me again tomorrow for Magic Classical Breakfast if you can. After the news, Nigel Williams will continue the countdown.
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14: The top stories this hour, and a weather record's already provisionally been broken overnight, with more likely to follow, including the hottest bank holiday ever, including August. It's probably been the warmest May night ever. Temperatures could reach 34 degrees Celsius in parts of England later. Outdoor pools are already filling up with swimmers and sunbathers. Annie, who works as a nurse, is among those raising awareness of the need to protect against the impacts of the hot and sunny weather.
6: I thought after the first operation that they would just get rid of it and that would be over, but it doesn't really work like that. 2 years later, it's still happening, it's still going on. I've got extra cancer cells that have come out within the past 6 months, and I've had to use a chemo cream for that. Although I thought everything was over, obviously it's still there.
14: The former Deputy Prime Minister is urging Sir Keir Starmer to ban social media for under-16s. Angela Rayner's told a podcast her old boss should, in her own words, just make a decision and do it. Australia's recently brought in similar legislation, but there's suggestions children have found ways round them. Politics Home reporter Tom Scottson says it's politically popular.
7: We've seen in Australia people have got around the ban particularly, and therefore as soon as something's banned that it's not properly regulated. Rayner's looking and thinking she would like a job probably in a potential cabinet. She's seen this as a popular policy not just in the country but particularly in the parliamentary party.
14: Sir Keir Starmer's backing a review into the sentences given to two teenage boys convicted of rape in Hampshire. The pair, aged 15, were given rehabilitation orders by a judge who said he wanted to avoid criminalising the children unnecessarily. The mother of one victim called on the Prime Minister to intervene. He's called the case harrowing. An RAF jet with the Defence Secretary on board had its GPS signals jammed near the Russian border. A source described it as reckless Russian interference. And West Ham captain Jarrod Bowen's determined to get the club back in the Premier League at the first attempt, but he knows a summer of speculation awaits. Despite winning 3-0 against Leeds on the final day, they were relegated due to Tottenham's 1-0 win against Everton. Temperatures rising quickly as we face another scorcher with plenty of strong sunshine and some light winds. That's the latest. I'm Adam Richardson.
15: Good morning. Thank you to Charles. And on this beautiful day, it is my pleasure to bring you 4 hours of calming tunes selected by you. And you've done us proud in this first listener poll on Magic Classical. Let's start at number 89 with a piano piece that has de-stressed listeners all over the world. It's been used by countless advertisers and inspired pop artists. It is Satie's Shinopody number 1.
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first of three compositions by Ludovico Einaudi in our Calming Classics countdown at number 88, Due Tramonte. Now, next up is one of the biggest selling classical albums of all time, recorded in the late 1980s. It shot Nigel Kennedy to be a global superstar, where I guess he still is now. The Four Seasons, the first movement, Spring at 87.

0: from George Chabise's Carmen. There is the Gypsy Song at number 86, and you won't be surprised to hear there will be another piece coming a little later. Well, looking across the day today, we'll be winding it up by 6 o'clock. Fran Godfrey will have the pleasure of giving you the most calming classic of all, as voted by you. Film music makes up a big bit of the countdown, as you will hear in just a few moments' time. One of 14 tracks you're going to hear today.
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We've just been listening to Tchaikovsky's Violin Concerto in D, the second movement at number 84. Let's move on to 83 with Chopin's Nocturne number 2 in E flat. The shocker is here, despite all of his fine works for piano, Chopin has only one placing in the countdown, but this one is by far and away the favourite.

0: at 82, Prokofiev's only appearance in the Carmen Classics Countdown today. And that's Montagues and Capulets from Romeo and Juliet. You might remember, if you're at the beginning of the programme, that we started with Satie. Well, he's back next.
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Well, the Dance of the Sugar Plum Fairy had to be in there. It is at number 80, and you won't be surprised to hear there is another piece from the Nutcracker that you'll hear a little later. No prizes for guessing what that's going to be. At 79, though, here is another film soundtrack piece, and it comes from Enya and Howard Shaw, and it's from The Lord of the Rings, The Fellowship of the Rings. May it be.

0: Enya and the London Philharmonic Orchestra with Howard Shaw conducting there with May It Be. Our calming classics countdown continues after the news. As I said ahead of the show, you really haven't let us down. You're in for a real treat. All day today, we'll reach number one by 6 o'clock.
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16: The top stories this hour, and we start with some breaking news. In the last few minutes, Peter Murrells pleaded guilty to embezzling £400,000 from the SNP at the High Court in Edinburgh. Our senior reporter Callum McQuaid is there.
17: Well, the 62-year-old arrived to a big huddle of reporters and photographers this morning. He was originally accused of taking around £450,000, but his defence lawyer asked for a few deletions to be made to the charge sheet against him before that guilty plea came. Now, between August 2010 and 2023, when he was first arrested, he used this cash to buy a Jaguar, a camper van and a motorhome. He's been remanded in custody and will be sentenced on the 23rd of June.
16: The Met Office is predicting the hottest day in May ever, with an overnight record already provisionally broken. Temperatures didn't drop below 19.4 degrees Celsius in an area of southern England overnight. It could hit 35 there later. Sir Keir Starmer's backing a review into sentences given to two teenage boys convicted of rape in Hampshire. The pair, aged 15, were given rehabilitation orders by a judge who said he wanted to avoid criminalising the children unnecessarily. The mother of one victim called on the Prime Minister to intervene. He's called the case harrowing. Sky's chief political correspondent John Craig's been looking over the PM's response.
4: The girls at the heart of this case have shown extraordinary bravery and strength in heinous circumstances. This is an appalling case, and it's right that law officers are urgently reviewing the sentences.
16: A teenager's been seriously injured after a fight broke out involving a group of people with machetes in Dudley. The 16-year-old's in a serious but stable condition in hospital following the incident on Saturday afternoon on Duncan Edwards Close. It's believed he'd been walking in the area when he was approached by two young men on a moped who attacked him before fleeing. And reports of parents being charged for things like sun cream and food as part of the government's funded childcare offering in England could be investigated. Other so-called hidden fees include charging to guarantee a place. Temperatures rising quickly as we face another scorcher with plenty of strong sunshine and some light winds. That's the latest. I'm Adam Richardson.
0: Good morning from Nigel Williams. If you've just switched on, we're having a special day today, our Calming Classics Countdown, the 100 greatest calming tunes selected by you. And we have an interesting hour coming because one composer has no less than three compositions featured in the next 60 minutes. Do you know who that is? Right now, we have another film soundtrack for you. This comes from Amelie, Rhyme of Another Summer, composed by Jan Tiersen. It's at number 78.
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Magic Classical, the home of calming classics, where you'll hear the greatest classical music like this. And this.

Kiri Kanawa there from West Side Story. I Feel Pretty, composed by Leonard Bernstein. And that is the highest spot on the countdown for Mr. Bernstein at number 77. Now, here's a famous cinema theme we're going to play for you now. It is the first entry for Ennio Morricone, who is right up there with the greats, with four pieces in our Calming Classics countdown today. At number 76, the theme from Cinema Paradiso.

0: Well, sit somebody at a church organ, chances are they'll have a go at playing that. Toccata and Fugue in D minor, as composed by Johann Sebastian Bach. It's at number 75. Now, Bach is right up there with the greats. He has four entries on the countdown today, alongside Beethoven and the aforementioned Ennio Morricone. We're going back to the film music in just a moment at number 74 with John Barry. And it's a beautiful piece from a, not a Bond franchise, but actually from a 1980 film starring Jane Seymour and Christopher Reeve. It's next.
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Thank you so much if you've taken part, because it's really given us a beautiful day's worth of broadcasting. So that was Morten Lauritsen's O Magnum Mysterium at 73. Vangelis now, but no, not that tune. This one is 1492 Conquest of Paradise, the theme written for Ridley Scott's film of 1992.

0: Second entry on the countdown for Johann Sebastian Bach. This tune was written in 1713 and wasn't actually published until after he died, and is now a popular choice for weddings the world over. Sheep May Safely Gaze is at 71. Would you believe there's another piece from Bach in a moment?
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of the memorable theme from Beauty and the Beast, written by Alan Menken. The original song was sung by Angela Lansbury for the now classic Disney film, which is now 35 years old, would you believe, is at number 69 in our Calming Classics Countdown today on Bank Holiday Monday here at Magic Classical. Here is the only appearance from Gilbert and Sullivan, and it's the overture from Pirates of Penzance.

0: Number 68 for the overture from the Pirates of Penzance. The countdown continues all the way through until 6 o'clock. We'll pick up right after the news at midday.
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15: Top stories this hour. The estranged husband of former First Minister Nicola Sturgeon admitted embezzling over £400,000 from the SNP. Peter Murrell pleaded guilty at the High Court in Edinburgh this morning. Our senior reporter Callum McQuaid is there.
16: Well, this high-profile and complex investigation all came to an end when the 62-year-old pleaded guilty to using party funds for buying a motorhome, a campervan and a Jaguar I-Pace car. He falsified documents, used fake invoices and tried to disguise these lavish purchases as legitimate party expenses. Now, some of these items came from a long list of retailers as well, including Jo Malone, Dyson and John Lewis. This all happened while he was running the SNP and married to Nicola Sturgeon, who was First Minister for 8 years. He was arrested back in 2023 and their marriage subsequently broke down after that. Judge Lord Young said it was a gross breach of trust and remanded him in custody. He'll be sentenced on the 23rd of June.
15: May's heat records could be comfortably broken if temperatures reach the predicted highs of 35 degrees Celsius in southern England. It'll also make it the hottest bank holiday ever, even taking into account the one in August. Outdoor pools are already filling up, with experts warning of the dangers of things like cold water shock. Nick, Lizzie, Louise and Richard are among swimmers at a Lido in southeast London.
17: So in February it's fantastic. You don't want to get it out in February. In this weather, it's nice in and out.
18: It's busier than sometimes, but it's because it's so hot, isn't it? People just want to get in the cold water.
19: Yeah, but we swim all year.
18: We'd stay all day if we could.
20: Yeah. Getting there, it cools you right down. It's lovely.
15: A 16-year-old boy has been seriously injured in a daytime machete attack in Dudley in the West Midlands. Police say he's had surgery and remains in hospital. It happened on Saturday afternoon, where officers believe two young men approached him on a moped. CCTV and mobile phone footage has been recovered. And West Ham manager Nuno Espirito Santo admits relegation from the Premier League is heartbreaking. They'll be playing in the Championship next season, despite beating Leeds 3-0 on the final day of the season. Temperatures rising quickly as we face another scorcher with plenty of strong sunshine and some light winds. That's the latest. I'm Adam Richardson.
0: This is Nigel Williams here, continuing our Calming Classics countdown, the 100 greatest calming tunes as selected by you. And it's notable this next composer has no less than 3 appearances in our chart today. And this first taken from his music for Avengers Endgame, the hit movie, it's Portals.
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Magic Classical Calming Classics Countdown at number 66, composed by John Rutter. Originally, it was composed back in the early 1980s for the memorial service of Edward T. Chapman, the director of music at Highgate School. They're performed by the Cambridge Singers. At number 65, it's the highest entry for Johann Sebastian Bach. I've already played three of his compositions, but this one is the most popular.

0: Well, it was going to be in there somewhere. It was just a question of where. Number 64 for Elgar's Pomp and Circumstance. Number 1, Land of Hope and Glory, the patriotic favourite, is not the only appearance for Elgar, you won't be surprised to hear, but where will the other two be? Well, stay listening for that. We have a piece for you in just a minute, which comes from Peter Maxwell Davies. It's his only entry on the Carmen Classics Countdown, and it's called Farewell to Stromness, written in protest around a uranium mine in Orkney Islands.
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Magic Classical's Calming Classics Countdown at number 62, the highest position for Bizet, and that is the Pearl Fisher's duet. Something a little different at 61, and it's a composition from Jay Ungar. It's his only composition in the 100. It was written for an annual fiddle and dance camp in America. It's called the Ashokan Farewell.

0: Magic Classical's Calming Classics countdown at number 60, the choral version of Elgar's Nimrod, Lux Aeterna. Where will the orchestral version be? Well, it is coming later, I can tell you that, but where exactly? Now, you might have heard earlier that I said there are three composers who have four entries into the countdown. They are the most popular, and one of whom is Bach. We've already played all four of his. We've had Ennio Morricone. We haven't played all of his yet. And the other is Beethoven. Well, there's one of his in just a minute. But which?
1: Want instant MVP status?

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Appearance number two in the countdown for Ludovico Einaudi, that's Leonde, The Waves, at number 58. And Beethoven's Piano Sonata number 14, the Moonlight Sonata, second movement, was at 59. And it's not the only time you're going to hear that today. Where will the first movement be? You'll have to stay listening to find out there. Meanwhile, we move on to number 57. And this version of Arthur Hamilton's Cry Me a River.

0: Checo Kenna-Mason is the cellist. Harry Baker at the piano with Arthur Hamilton's Cry Me a River. Very much a jazz classical crossover there, first published in 1953. Probably the most famous version by Julie London. Somebody who knows about jazz classical crossovers is Tony Minviel, because he does that every week on his Friday show. He'll be here from 2 this afternoon to take you from numbers 46 all the way to the top 10. And then it's Fran Godfrey who's going to wrap it up in time for 7 o'clock.
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14: The top stories this hour. Former SNP chief executive Peter Murrells pleaded guilty to misusing more than £400,000 of party money over a 12-year period. Our senior reporter Callum McQuaid's at the court in Edinburgh.
15: Well, this high-profile and complex investigation all came to an end when the 62-year-old pleaded guilty to using party funds for buying a motorhome, a camper van and a Jaguar I-Pace car. He falsified documents, used fake invoices and tried to disguise these lavish purchases as legitimate party expenses. Now, some of these items came from a long list of retailers as well, including Jo Malone, Dyson and John Lewis. This all happened while he was running the SNP and married to Nicola Sturgeon, who was First Minister for 8 years. He was arrested back in 2023 and their marriage subsequently broke down after that. Judge Lord Young said it was a gross breach of trust and remanded him in custody. He'll be sentenced on the 23rd of June.
14: He's been remanded in custody. Authorities remain on high alert as the UK basks in a heatwave. Today could be the hottest bank holiday on record, with highs of 34 degrees Celsius expected in the south of England. Health officials are raising awareness of the issues posed by not protecting yourself from the sun. Annie works as a nurse. She's previously been treated for skin cancer.
16: Early prevention can definitely help long term. Try and avoid the midday sun. Use a high factor 50. Use a cap. Try and sit under the umbrella. For me personally, I would just try and avoid the sun between 11 and 3.
14: An RAF jet that was carrying Defence Secretary John Healey had its GPS signals jammed after flying close to the Russian border. John Healey was travelling back to the UK from Estonia on Thursday when the satellite location controls were interrupted. And the Pope's warned the spread of misinformation through artificial intelligence could lead the world on a path of unending war. The American-born pontiff's chosen the issue for his first encyclical or official guidance, calling on developers to work for the common good. Temperatures rising quickly as we face another scorcher with plenty of strong sunshine and some light winds. That's the latest. I'm Adam Richardson.
0: Good afternoon from Nigel Williams with more of our Calming Classics Countdown from Magic Classical, the 100 greatest calming tunes as selected by you. Do you know, just thinking, the way we're touched by music in the modern world is so different to the way that it used to be. So this next one really started off life as a television commercial, and it's composed by Carl Jenkins, originally a progressive rock band member, but turned his hand to writing commercial music. And Ademus was written in 1994, and it's at number 56.
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Magic Classical, the home of calming classics, where you'll hear the greatest classical music like this. And this. This.

Anthony Way was the treble. Barbara Bonney was the soprano there with a piece of music, which was a new venture for Andrew Lloyd Webber back in the 1980s. Having established himself as a musical writer, he composed Pierre Jesu as a tribute to his late father. It became a Grammy Award winner for him. At number 55 in our Calming Classics Countdown, 54, Grieg's Piano Concerto, second movement.

0: at number 53, Ennio Morricone and Deborah's theme from Once Upon a Time in America. You might remember me saying earlier on that Ennio Morricone is one of the three greats, Bach, Beethoven and Ennio, as far as this Carmen Classics countdown is, because they all have four pieces in the countdown. There's more to come. In just a minute, another film composer. We couldn't go through this day without some Hans Zimmer, and we'll play something from him in just a minute. But which piece is it going to be at 52?
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Well, there's a composition that's very much part of our culture. Abide With Me, composed by William Henry Monk. And it's at number 51 on the Calming Classics Countdown from Magic Classical, the 100 greatest calming tunes as selected by you. Well, there are plenty of examples from John Williams in the programmes today. The film franchise Star Wars just seems to keep on going. There's a new movie out just last week. And at number 50, John Williams' original music for the first Star Wars film, his second entry on the chart today.

0: Star Wars theme, A New Hope, at number 50, as composed by the one and only John Williams. All right, in a moment, a piece from an opera that has been used countless times in commercials for the likes of Pirelli tires, Stella Artois, and in movies such as The Godfather. It comes from Pietro Mascagni. Do you know what the piece is yet? Well, it's playing in just a minute at number 49.
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At number 48, it had to be in there, didn't it? Vangelis and Chariots of Fire, another Oscar-winning score here. And worth noting that Vangelis himself played all the instruments on the track, including synthesizers, acoustic piano, drums, and percussion. There was me thinking it was Rowan Atkinson on the synthesizer. Oh, no, that was the Olympics, wasn't it? Let's have number 47 in the Calming Classics Countdown. It's Brahms, and How Lovely Is Thy Dwelling Place.

0: Well, the Swedish Radio Symphony wraps it up from me. I'll see you tomorrow at 10, looking after things for Tim. Get ready for Tony Minviel, who takes over at number 46 next.
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17: The top stories this hour. Today, officially, is the hottest day ever recorded in May. The previous record temperature of 33.5 degrees Celsius has been passed at Heathrow. Experts are warning us to stay safe in the heat and avoid things like cold water shock. Nick, Lizzie, Louise and Richard are among swimmers at a Lido in southeast London.
18: So in February, it's fantastic. You don't want to get it out in February. In this weather, it's nice in and out.
19: It's busier than sometimes, but it's because it's so hot, isn't it? People just want to get in the cold water.
20: Yeah, but we swim all year.
19: We'd stay all day if we could.
20: Yeah.
18: Getting there, it cools you right down. It's lovely.
17: Scotland's former First Minister says she's been deceived and let down by her estranged husband, who's admitted misusing over £400,000 of party money. Nicola Sturgeon's added she had no knowledge or suspicion whatsoever about Peter Morrell, who used to be the chief exec of the SNP. He's pleaded guilty to embezzling the funds over a 12-year period. Ms Sturgeon was arrested in relation to the investigation, but later was cleared of any wrongdoing. A teenager has been seriously injured after a fight broke out involving a group of people with machetes in the West Midlands. The 16-year-old is in a serious but stable condition in hospital following the incident on Saturday afternoon on Duncan Edwards Close in Dudley. Thousands are expected to gather in Manchester later to bid farewell to legendary City boss Pep Guardiola. He's leaving the club after a decade of success, including six Premier League titles. A parade's taking place to celebrate his achievements, plus the trophies won by the men's and women's teams this season, and these fans will be watching in the city centre.
21: I mean, Pep Guardiola, he's made us all come together as one.
22: Yeah, 10 years,
11: He's done so much. He's changed how the Premier League is played.
14: I mean, everybody loves him, so they're going to miss him, but I think they understand that it's probably time.
17: Meanwhile, the final game of the men's domestic season is going to be starting in an hour's time. Salford are facing Notts County in the League Two playoff final. And finally, the Pope's urging the world to slow down on developing artificial intelligence, warning it risks leading the world down a path of unending war. He's cautioned against its misuse. A very hot afternoon across the UK, plenty of sunny spells, temperatures reaching the mid-30s in places. That's the latest. I'm Matt Madron.
21: Good afternoon, Tony Minviel here. Welcome to the Calming Classics Countdown from Magic Classical, the 100 greatest calming tunes as selected by you. A massive thank you to Nigel for taking us up to number 47. Here's number 46, the only entry on the countdown for Henry Mancini, with one of the many movie music compositions you'll hear today. It's Moon River from the film Breakfast at Tiffany's.
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Magic Classical, the home of calming classics, where you'll hear the greatest classical music like this. And this. And this.

The highest placed entry at number 45 for the incredibly popular Italian composer and pianist Ludovico Einaudi, a man who sold literally millions of records. That was The Days from his 2001 album of the same name. Now, number 44 in our countdown is the first of two from the gifted French composer and organist Gabriel Fauré. This is the Basel Symphony Orchestra with the beautifully calming Pavane.

0: A composer who's most well known for his work called the Requiem, Gabriel Fauré. A man who knew how to carry a great moustache, with number 44 in our countdown called Pavan. So film composers seem to be very popular with you guys, with no less than 14 of them on the chart, some with multiple entries. Tony Minvielle here with the Calming Classics Countdown from Magic Classical, the 100 greatest calming tunes as selected by you. I wonder who will be in our number 43 slot. 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

Number 43 in our countdown comes from the film Amélie, one of my favourites, an enchanting tale set in modern-day Paris of a young woman whose sole purpose in life is to make people's dreams come true. That was French composer Yann Tiersen. He's on piano as well with La Valse d'Amélie. And we continue with more film-associated music in our number 42 slot, even though it was a hit in its own right many years before. As used in the film Ghost, this is Unchained Melody, as composed by Alex North.

0: Music from the fantastic composer and pianist Alexis French makes it to number 41 in our countdown. Bluebird, a much-loved tune from his 2018 album called Evolution. Now, the wonderful Fran Godfrey will be here at 6 p.m. to take us along the final furlong of the countdown and that coveted number one. After the break, we have music from a prolific Czech composer famed for weaving folk music with classical. I'm Tony Minviel, and you're listening to the Calming Classics Countdown from Magic Classical, the 100 greatest calming tunes as selected by you.
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On this morning's Magic Classical Breakfast, answers to questions of the day turned out to be a crown and Craig Revel Horwood. Tomorrow, more questions and more music to welcome Friday. Charles Nove here to bring it all together with the key information for the new day from 7am on DAB, on the smart speaker and the Rayo app.

a film soundtrack and then some, composer Ennio Morricone providing the soundtrack to one of the world's most famous film franchises, which comprised of A Fistful of Dollars for a Few Dollars More, and this, The Good, the Bad and the Ugly, starring Eli Wallach, Lee Van Cleef, the making a star out of a very young Clint Eastwood. Number 39 in our countdown. But before that, number 40 in our countdown was Czech composer Dvořák's Symphony No. 9, New World, Second Movement, as used in a certain Hovis commercial from 1973, performed here by the London Symphony Orchestra, and Dvořák's only entry in our countdown. Tony Minviel here with the Calming Classics Countdown from Magic Classical, the 100 greatest calming tunes as selected by you. After the news, we'll have number 31 from a composer well known for having it shaken, not stirred, but not in this case.

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14: The top stories this hour. It's officially the hottest May day on record. Temperatures have hit 33.5 degrees Celsius near Heathrow in West London. Experts are warning us to stay safe in this weather. Michelle Baker is from the Melanoma Fund UK.
15: So don't kind of go into the sun and thinking you've got SPF 30 on and you're going to be fine. I keep out of the sun, especially in peak hours.
14: Meanwhile, a man died following a medical incident on a beach in Sussex yesterday amid the hot weather conditions. Police say there were no suspicious circumstances near Warrior Square in Hastings. The former chief executive of the SNP, Peter Morrell, has pleaded guilty to embezzling over £400,000 of party money. His estranged wife, Nicola Sturgeon, says she's been deceived and let down and had no knowledge about his crimes. She had previously been arrested as part of the investigation, but was later cleared of wrongdoing. Joanna Cherry, the former Scottish National Party Home Affairs spokesperson, says she's furious.
16: The real victims of these very serious crimes are the independent supporters who gave their money to the Scottish National Party in good faith.
14: Morrell will be sentenced next month. The Pope has warned of the dangers of AI in a lengthy 43,000-word manifesto. Speaking at the Vatican, the pontiff outlined his belief in the importance of humanity in the age of artificial intelligence. Now, despite the hot weather, we've got a couple of football parades going on this afternoon. In Manchester, they're marking the end of an era as City boss Pep Guardiola leaves the club. Meanwhile, in Hull, celebrations are about to begin after their promotion to the Premier League. Our senior reporter Rebecca Quarmby is there for us.
4: As temperatures are soaring, hundreds of supporters are already here soaking up the sun, hooting their horns and ready to party. The team are about to leave the MKM Stadium any time now before making its way through Hull and finishing here at Queen Victoria Square, where players will appear on stage just after four.
14: And finally, a German YouTuber's come out on top in a famous Gloucester cheese rolling contest. Tom Kopke beat world record holder Chris Anderson by chasing down the £8 wheel in Coopers Hill in Brockworth. A very hot afternoon across the UK, plenty of sunny spells, temperatures reaching the mid-30s in places. That's the latest. I'm Matt Madron.
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That was a piece of music I was most familiar with in school. Our music teacher would get out his battered old vinyl copy and put it on his portable record player. Not a good sound, much better live. Grieg's In the Hall of the Mountain King from the work of author Ibsen called Peer Gynt. Number 37 in our countdown. Before that, John Barry's epic theme from Out of Africa, starring Mel Streep, from the autobiography of Karen Blixen, number 38 in our countdown. And here's number 36, innovative composer Max Richter's amazing arrangement, no, complete rearrangement, of Vivaldi's Spring First Movement from his Four Seasons Suite.

0: Number 35 in our countdown. A most famous piece indeed, Beethoven's Piano Sonata number 14, Moonlight, first movement. Here's second piece on this countdown. Tony Minvielle here on this Bank Holiday Monday. 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A piece of music used to confess to and a very famous requiem.
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Adagio in G minor, number 33 in our Carmen Classics Countdown, most famously used as a backing to Simon Mayo's Confessions. Before that, number 34, the theme from Back to the Future, the second of three compositions from composer Alan Silvestri on our Countdown. And my favourite character was the bad guy Biff, but Michael J. Fox proper stole the show. Here's number 32 in our Countdown, and this composer's second highest placing from his famous Requiem. This is Mozart's Lacrimosa.

0: Now, in life, there are some pieces of music that can really have a profound effect on you. And for me, that was such a piece of music. Lacrimosa from Mozart's Requiem, number 32 in our countdown. And that was not published until after his death because it was left unfinished. It's the finality of the voices telling you that it's game over, your time is up, that makes this piece of music so, so moving. Tony Minvielle here with the Calming Classics Countdown from Magic Classical, the 100 greatest calming tunes as selected by you. Hope you're having a great afternoon and enjoying the music. Now, have your choices made our top 30? 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

the instantly recognisable flower duet by Delibes from his opera Lakmé. The soprano of Rennie Fleming and mezzo-soprano of Susan Graham, well known for its use by British Airways in their advertising campaigns. Number 30 in our countdown. And before that, the music of Billie Eilish makes our number 31 slot. Our only James Bond theme to make the countdown, with the theme to No Time to Die. Now, here's a truly beautiful piece of music, a calming classic in all senses of the phrase. Number 29 in our countdown, Beethoven's Piano Concerto. Number 5, Emperor, second movement, Stephen Hoff on piano.

0: Beethoven's Piano Concerto No. 5, Emperor Second Movement, number 29 in our Calming Classics countdown for this afternoon. The second highest placed piece by Beethoven, a piece he was never able to perform due to his hearing loss, which must have been incredibly frustrating. And Beethoven is one of only three composers in the countdown out of four entries. The other two are Bach and Ennio Morricone. And we come to the end of another hour of our countdown. After the news, there is something from one of my favourite American composers and more music from the world of film. I'm Tony Minviel here on Magic Classical, the home of Calming Classics, with the Calming Classics Countdown from Magic Classical, the 100 greatest calming tunes as selected by you.
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12: The top stories this hour. Today is the hottest day ever recorded in May. The previous record temperature of 33.5 degrees Celsius has been passed at Heathrow. Experts are warning us to stay safe in the heat and avoid things like cold water shock. Nick, Lizzie, Louise and Richard are among swimmers at a Lido in southeast London.
13: So in February it's fantastic. You don't want to get it out in February. In this weather, it's nice in and out.
14: It's busier than sometimes, but it's because it's so hot, isn't it? People just want to get in the cold water.
15: Yeah, but we swim all year.
14: We'd stay all day if we could.
16: Getting there, it cools you right down. It's lovely.
12: Meanwhile, a man has died following a medical incident on a beach in Sussex. It happened yesterday amid the hot weather conditions. Police say there were no suspicious circumstances near Warrior Square in Hastings. Scotland's former First Minister says she's been deceived and let down by her estranged husband, who's admitted misusing over £400,000 of party money. Nicola Sturgeon's added she had no knowledge or suspicion whatsoever about Peter Morrell, who used to be the chief exec of the SNP. He's believed guilty to embezzling the funds over a 12-year period. Ms Sturgeon was arrested in relation to the investigation, but later was cleared of any wrongdoing. The Pope's warned of the dangers of artificial intelligence, saying some systems are practically beyond human control. Leo's urged governments to slow down in their development of AI models during a speech at the Vatican. He's also said misinformation might lead the world down a path of unending war. There's a couple of parades happening today, with football fans gathering to celebrate their team's successes. Manchester City's parade starting later this hour, marking the end of Pep Guardiola's reign as manager. Meanwhile, in Hull, the party started after they were promoted to the Premier League. We've been speaking to some fans at the festivities.
8: Oh, it's fantastic. Great atmosphere.
17: We don't really have, like, a lot of stuff that happens this often.
18: Absolutely ecstatic. Yeah, great. Can't believe it.
12: And finally, a German YouTuber has retained his Gloucestershire cheese rolling title. Tom Kopke beat local legend Chris Anderson down the treacherous Cooper's Hill in Brockworth. A very hot afternoon across the UK. Plenty of sunny spells, temperatures reaching the mid-30s in places. That's the latest. I'm Matt Madron.
0: Welcome back to our Calming Classics Countdown from Magic Classical, the 100 greatest calming tunes as selected by you on this bank holiday afternoon. And we are at number 28 in our countdown, and the highest position for this composer of his three, Mozart's Clarinet Concerto, second movement, completed a few weeks before his passing.
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Magic Classical, the home of calming classics, where you'll hear the greatest classical music like this. And this. And this.

Number 27 on our countdown, the incredible American composer. One of my favourites, if truth be told, Aaron Copland with Simple Gifts, which is a song originally written by Joseph Brackett, which became famous when used by Copland for the score of Martha Graham's ballet, Appalachian Spring. Now, here's the longest piece on our countdown from a composer whose reign spanned the first half of the 20th century, the fantastic Vaughan Williams, with number 26 on our countdown, the incredible The Lark Ascending.

0: The BBC Philharmonic with Tamsin Little on violin with the stunning The Lark Ascending by Vaughan Williams, number 26 in our countdown. And his works spanned opera, ballets, chamber music and orchestral compositions. Wow. Tony Minvial here with the Calming Classics Countdown from Magic Classical, the 100 greatest calming tunes as selected by you. Coming up, more film music, this time involving wolves. A piece that revitalised the British wool industry and something involving a lord and some rings. I wonder what that could be.
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0: Paco Bell's Cannon, as used in an advert for British Wall in the 1980s. Number 24 in our countdown. Before that, at number 25, the theme from The Lord of the Rings by Howard Shaw, from one of the most incredible film franchises, which they said could never be filmed, but they managed it. And reading those books as a young teenager dramatically broadened my horizons. Performed here by the London Philharmonic and Enya. 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Coming up, more music from John Barry, but can you guess what it is?
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This is Magic Classical, home of the calming classics, and the place to find a warm musical welcome being rolled out every morning. Charles Nove here to bring you tomorrow's edition of Magic Classical Breakfast, and hoping you can join me. The music, the questions, the day's key information, all here live in the morning from 7 on DAB, the smart speaker, and the Rayo app.

How lovely was that? Number 22 in our countdown, Eric Whitaker's The Seal Lullaby, beautifully performed by Voices 8, which was originally meant for an animated film called The White Seal, but the studio went with Kung Fu Panda instead. Before that, number 23 in our Carmen Classics countdown, John Dunbar's theme from the film Dances with Wolves, which starred Kevin Costner, by John Barry, his highest placing, and sadly no James Bond. Here's number 21 and a definitive Andrew Lloyd Webber, Don't Cry For Me, Argentina.

0: Don't Cry For Me, Argentina, composed by Andrew Lloyd Webber, from his award-winning musical, Evita, number 21 in our countdown. And we are coming to my final hour with you on our journey, which will be continued by Fran Godfrey at 6 p.m. The Calming Classics Countdown from Magic Classical, the 100 greatest calming tunes as selected by you. I'm Tony Minviel, and coming up after the news, we have Life is Like a Box of Chocolates and more classic music from stage and screen, this time involving...
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13: The top stories this hour. It's officially the hottest May Day on record. Temperatures have hit 33.5 degrees Celsius and rising near Heathrow in West London. Experts are warning us to stay safe in this weather. Michelle Baker is from the Melanoma Fund UK.
14: So don't kind of go into the sun and thinking you've got SPF 30 on and you're going to be fine. I'd keep out of the sun, especially in peak hours.
13: Meanwhile, a man has died following a medical incident on a beach in Sussex yesterday amid the hot weather conditions. Police say there were no suspicious circumstances near Warrior Square in Hastings. The former chief executive of the Scottish National Party will be sentenced next month after admitting embezzling over £400,000 of party money. Peter Morrell's estranged wife, the former First Minister, Nicola Sturgeon, says she's been deceived and let down and had no knowledge about his crimes. Joanna Cherry, who used to be a politician for the SNP, says she's furious.
15: The real victims of these very serious crimes are the independent supporters who gave their money to the Scottish National Party in good faith.
13: The Pope has warned of the dangers of AI in a lengthy 43,000-word manifesto. Speaking at the Vatican, the Pontiff outlined his belief in the importance of humanity in the age of artificial intelligence. Tens of thousands of Hull fans are lining the streets of the city for the open-top bus parade to celebrate promotion back to the Premier League. The Championship playoff winners are returning to the top flight for the first time since 2017. Captain Louis Coyle says it means a lot to everyone connected at the club.
16: It's amazing. It's incredible. I think everybody on this bus deserves it. Those behind us. And, the lads are in full voice.
17: Crystal ball to see.
13: Meanwhile, the parade will be underway soon for Manchester City, which will in part celebrate Pep Guardiola, who's leaving the club. And finally, a German YouTuber's come out on top in a famous Gloucester cheese rolling contest. Tom Kopke beat world record holder Chris Anderson by chasing down the 8-pound wheel in Cooper's Hill in Brockworth. A very hot afternoon across the UK, plenty of sunny spells, temperatures reaching the mid-30s in places. That's the latest, I'm Matt Madron.
0: Welcome back. This is the Calming Classics Countdown from Magic Classical, the 100 greatest calming tunes as selected by you. I'm Tony Minviel, your steward for this journey, and we've reached number 20. Composer Alan Silvestri with a piece of music nominated for an Oscar from a film which ended up winning 6 of them, starring Tom Hanks, Forrest Gump.
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Magic Classical, the home of calming classics, where you'll hear the greatest classical music like this. And this. And this.

More from the talented Andrew Lloyd Webber there at number 19 in our countdown. From the musical set in Paris at the turn of the 19th century, about a disfigured phantom who lives in a theatre, the Phantom of the Opera, a multi-million selling tune with Michael Crawford making the role his own. Mr. Some Mothers Do Have Him himself. More gorgeous music from French composer Gabriel Fauré now in our number 18 spot in Paradisum from his acclaimed Requiem Suite performed by the angelic voices of the 16.

0: The seriously talented German-born but British contemporary classical post-minimalist composer Max Richter, who is quite at home in the classical and electronic worlds, with number 17 in our countdown, The Nature of Daylight, an incredibly moving piece of music from his second and internationally acclaimed solo album called Blue Notebooks. An absolutely stunning affair. Tony Minviel here on Magic Classical with the Calming Classics Countdown from Magic Classical. 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And now we are coming to the business end of the proceedings. The meat and potatoes, as I like to call it. Starting with something celestial and big in our number 16 slot.
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The Royal Liverpool Philharmonic with Fantasia on Green Sleeves by a composer very popular with our magic classical listeners, Vaughan Williams, number 15 in our countdown. And I was yesterday years old when I realised that Green Sleeves wasn't written by Henry VIII. And before that, in our number 16 spot, it was Jupiter, the bringer of jollity, from Gustav Holst, from his suite, The Planets. The piece of music that started my classical journey at the age of 10 in London's Royal Festival Hall. I was sat, mouth all agape, taking in the fantastic spectacle. Amazing stuff. Here's number 14 in our countdown, composed by Hans Zimmer. This is Chevalier de Sangreal from The Da Vinci Code.

0: Number 14 in our countdown, Hans Zimmer, Chevalier de Sanguiel from The Da Vinci Code, starring Tom Hanks, and the fantastic Audrey Tautou, who starred in Amelie. Tony Minvial here, bringing you the calming classics countdown from Magic Classical, the 100 greatest calming tunes as selected by you. 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

Number 12 in our countdown, the theme from Inspector Morse by Australian composer Barrington Fealong. Before that, in our number 13 spot, Morning Mood, which was part of Edvard Grieg's Peer Gynt, our second entry from Grieg's masterpiece, used to accompany Ibsen's great poetic epic, and Grieg's third entry on this countdown. And here's the last in our countdown from me, in our number 11 spot, played by Lang Lang on piano and sharing the same name as my daughter, it's Beethoven's Fur Elise, Bagatelle number 25 in A minor.

0: Beethoven's fur release, Bagatelle, number 25 in A minor, sharing the same name as my daughter. And shame on you if you believed that I'd named my daughter Bagatelle. And that was Beethoven's highest placing in our Calming Classics countdown, number 11 to be precise. And evidence suggests that the lady in question was a friend of Beethoven's. And that's where your journey with me ends. I'm handing over to the more than capable hands of Fran Godfrey to complete our Calming Classics countdown for Magic Classical, the 100 greatest calming tunes as selected by you. Tony Minvielle here on Magic Classical, the home of Calming Classics. I will see you same time, same place tomorrow for more Calming Classics.
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16: The top stories this hour. A woman in her 30s has died following a shooting in Sheffield. Three people have been arrested on suspicion of murder. Our reporter Chris Patel has more.
17: Police were called to West Street in the early hours of this morning following the shooting outside a bar. The woman was taken to hospital where she sadly died from her injuries. Her family have been told. Two men and a woman are now in custody on suspicion of murder while an investigation into what happened continues.
16: There's been record-breaking temperatures in the south of England today. It's hit 34 degrees Celsius in West London. It makes it the hottest May Day ever. Nicola Sturgeon says she's been deceived and let down by her estranged husband, who's admitted embezzling more than £400,000 from the SNP. Peter Morrell pleaded guilty to the charge over a 12-year period. First Minister John Swinney says he's horrified and betrayed. Police Scotland Assistant Chief Constable Stuart Houston says he's proud of the way his officers handled the investigation.
18: Peter Morrell has shown utter contempt for the high public trust placed in him as the chief executive of a political party, and his position in the wider political establishment in Scotland for many years.
16: Burrell will be sentenced next month. A breakthrough cell therapy could transform treatment for advanced liver disease. Developed in Scotland, a major clinical trial found it helped more patients survive without a transplant. Researchers say it could offer real hope to thousands living with cirrhosis. Manchester City fans, players and staff are celebrating another memorable season. They're on an open-top bus parade to mark Pep Guardiola's 10 years in charge of the men's team and the club's Women's Super League title. These fans are expecting another emotional occasion.
19: I've only cried three times in my life, and one of them was yesterday, so today will be a fourth.
20: Really sad day, so we're here today to give him a good send-off.
21: I mean, I've grown up watching this club. I started when Leroy Sané was one of my favourite players.
16: Meanwhile, the domestic football season has come to an end after Notts County beat Salford in the League Two playoff final 3-0. And a German YouTuber has retained his Gloucestershire cheese-rolling title. Tom Kopke beat local legend Chris Anderson down the treacherous Cooper's Hill in Brockworth. A very warm evening ahead across the UK, staying dry with temperatures still in the mid-20s. That's the latest. I'm Matt Madron.
22: 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Well, 90 of them so far. I have your top 10. At number 10, it's the fourth entry in our Calming Classics countdown for Ennio Morricone. 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

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And this. 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

3 entries in our Calming Classics countdown for John Williams. At number 9, that was the theme from the 1993 Spielberg film Jurassic Park, which at around $1 billion was the highest grossing film ever until Titanic in 1997. At number 8 in our Calming Classics countdown, you've chosen a superb sacred piece composed in the 1630s by Gregorio Allegri. It's a setting of Psalm 51, Miserere, sung here by Voces 8.

0: matching John Williams and the number of entries on our Calming Classics countdown. That was the third entry for Hans Zimmer, called quite simply Time. 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

At number six on Magic Classical, you heard Samuel Barber's Adagio for Strings, played by the Royal Scottish National Orchestra, conducted by Marin Alsop. And at number five in our Calming Classics countdown, that was the Benedictus from Carl Jenkins, The Armed Man, a Mass for Peace, commissioned for Millennium celebrations. It was performed there by the Treble Malachi with the Schola Cantorum of the Cardinal Vaughan Memorial School. You chose another piece by Carl Jenkins earlier, Adiemus, at number 56, and someone else with two entries in our Calming Classics countdown is Aaron Copland. This is at number four.

0: Aaron Copland wrote his fanfare for the common man after hearing a speech saying that the common man deserved a fanfare just as much as generals and presidents. It premiered in 1943, and apparently at the end, the audience sat in stunned silence before breaking into applause. And you chose it in sufficient numbers to place it at number 4 in the Calming Classics countdown. In a few moments, we reach the heady heights of number 3. For me, quite surprising, actually, that what's coming up is the only entry on our chart for the composer Rachmaninoff. But it's a goodie.
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not really very surprising that that appears at number 3 in our Calming Classics Countdown, Rachmaninoff's Rhapsody on a Theme of Paganini. That was Variation 18. The pianist was Behzod Abdurrahimov. There are 24 variations. Number 18, the most famous, probably because it's been used in a number of films, including Groundhog Day and The Good Wife. And so the excitement is ramped up as we get to number 2 in our Calming Classics Countdown.

Once again, it's another solitary appearance, this time for the composer Claude Debussy. Having said that, it is one of the most famous pieces of classical music ever written. From the Suite Bergamasque, your choice, it's Clair de Lune.

Clair de Lune, played there by Stephen Osborne. It sits at number 2 in the Calming Classics countdown from Magic Classical. Well, if that was number 2, we know what comes next. Greetings, Calming Classics pickers. No, you don't think so? I'll be guided by you then. At number 1, the greatest calming tune as selected by you, often chosen when an occasion demands dignity and reflection. It's the 3rd appearance by the composer Edward Elgar. We heard the vocal version earlier. Now, from the Enigma Variations, your number 1 calming piece of classical music is Nimrod.

0: there we have it. Your number one choice in our Calming Classics Countdown, Elgar's Enigma Variations. That was Nimrod, played there by the BBC Symphony Orchestra, conducted by Andrew Davis. Elgar wrote that, you know, in tribute to his closest friend who kept his spirits up when he very nearly gave up composing. It's a bit corny to say this, but, you know, it's a little bit like you. You keep our spirits up with your loyalty and your friendship here on Magic Classical. Thank you. It's been just a wonderful day. My friends and I have really enjoyed counting down your 100 greatest calming tunes, and thank you for taking the time to vote. It's been wonderful learning about what you love, and you can be sure that your choices will, of course, feature again on Magic Classical. You're brilliant. You really are possessed of taste and discernment. We expected nothing less. Thank you. News at 7 o'clock on the way, then more of me, more importantly, more calming classics.
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14: The top stories this hour. A murder investigation's underway in Sheffield after a woman was shot in the early hours. 3 people have been detained. Our reporter Chris Patel has more details.
15: Police say they were called to outside a bar on West Street this morning, where the victim in her 30s had suffered serious injuries. She later died in hospital. Her family have been told and are being supported by specialist officers. 2 men and 1 woman have been arrested on suspicion of murder, and they remain in custody.
14: Scotland's First Minister says Peter Morrell stole the hopes, dreams and aspirations of thousands of people by embezzling more than £400,000 of SNP funds. The former chief executive of the Scottish National Party will be sentenced next month after pleading guilty to misusing the money over a 12-year period. John Swinney says it's a huge disappointment.
12: This is an admission of a terrible breach of trust and an overwhelming betrayal by the man entrusted to be the party's chief executive. Today, I share the overwhelming anger felt by SNP members.
14: Reports of hidden charges while trying to access government-funded childcare in England could be investigated. It's understood the Education Secretary, Bridget Phillipson's, asked the competition watchdog to look into it after claiming too many parents have described paying extra to secure a place. Eligible working parents are able to get 30 hours a week of free childcare for children aged between 9 months and 4 years old. The Pope has warned of the dangers of AI in a lengthy 43,000-word manifesto. Speaking at the Vatican, the pontiff outlined his belief in the importance of humanity in the age of artificial intelligence. Notts County sealed promotion to League One for the first time in 11 years with a 3-0 win over Salford. They scored twice in the first half of the League Two playoff final at Wembley. County boss Martin Pete Patterson says his players did what they needed to do.
16: Not sympathy, but empathy goes to Salford. Great team, really competitive, beat us in the league twice. So we knew we had to work really hard, and I thought we were, from start to finish, excellent today.
14: And a German YouTuber's come up on top in the famous Gloucester cheese rolling contest. Tom Kottke beat the world record holder, Chris Anderson. A very warm evening ahead across the UK, staying dry with temperatures still in the mid-20s. That's the latest. I'm Matt Madron.
0: Well, hello there. Here we are, Bank Holiday Monday, the 25th of May, after all the excitement across the day of our 100 Calming Classics countdown. Wasn't it so brilliant? Loved it. I hope that you enjoyed it too. And we're calming down even further now with our regular Monday evening show with me, Fran Godfrey. In just a moment, Tchaikovsky. We begin this hour with Handel's Arrival of the Queen of Sheba.
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Magic Classical, the home of calming classics, where you'll hear the greatest classical music like this. And this. And this.

just so pretty, wasn't it? The violinist was Janine Jonsson and the pianist was Antonia Pappano. It was the melody from Tchaikovsky's Souvenir d'un lieu, Cher Memory of a Dear Place. You knew that. You could translate that because we're good at that sort of thing, you and me, aren't we? Handel's Arrival of the Queen of Sheba before that was played by the English Chamber Orchestra this Bank Holiday Monday, the 25th of May, and we are truly into phew, what a scorcher weather, aren't we? I expect it's up and down the country, very, very far north of Scotland, I think. A little bit cooler, but yes, otherwise, whew, yes, the little fan blowing away here, mostly on Barney, it has to be said. But, you know, nevertheless, I'm generous like that. Yeah, very, very warm. I hope that you are looking after yourself and managing to keep cool. Don't forget, fling the windows open in the morning and then close them. Yeah, don't. It's counterintuitive, isn't it? You think, hot to open the windows, let the air in. No, you're just letting in oven heat. Yeah, close the windows during the day. Draw the curtains if you can as well. Keep your home as cool as possible and then open the windows in late evening and early morning to run some fresh air through and hydrate. Yeah, hydrate. Where's my bottle of water? Reaching for that right now while we listen to André Rieu and his Johann Strauss Orchestra, Voices of Whew, Spring.

0: From the soundtrack of the video game Starbound Orchestral, that was Blues Straggler. Composer was Curtis Schweitzer, and it was the wonderful Voices of Spring. Nothing quite like a bit of Strauss to just lift you off your feet, even in the warm weather. Even if you just tap your toes a little bit, you can't help it, can you? Voices of Spring, the younger Strauss, André Rieu and his Johann Strauss Orchestra here on Magic Classical.
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Yuzhu Wang was the pianist playing Brahms' Intermezzo in C sharp minor. Before that, Sir Neville Mariner conducted the Academy of St. Martin in the Fields. It was the minuet from Boccherini's String Quintet No. 5, favourite of mine, as you know. You're listening to Magic Classical, and time now for our 7:30 symphony, and this week we're featuring Rodrigo's Fantasia para un Gentilhombre. I didn't know very much about Rodrigo, I have to say, until I sort of looked into it and did a little bit of research. Oh yeah, I do that. Yeah, I do, honestly. I know him, of course, for the Concierto de Aranjuez, which he wrote in 1939. But this one was written, Fantasia para un Gentilhombre, is written in 1954. It was his second major work for guitar and orchestra. It only exists because Andrés Segovia asked him to write something new. He wanted a piece that honoured the Spanish Baroque guitarist Gaspar Sanz. We play work by him from time to time here on Magic Classical. Segovia was very, very keen on Sanz's 17th century dances, and so Rodrigo took that idea, did something very sort of Rodrigo-ish with it. He kept the old melodies, but dressed them in a sort of modern orchestral colour. Let us hear the first movement, then. This is Villano.

0: First movement of our 7:30 symphony this week, Rodrigo's Fantasia para un gentil hombre. That was Viano y Ricicare, and it was played by the brilliant guitarist Miloš. The London Philharmonic Orchestra was conducted by Yannick Nézet-Séguin. We will have the second movement tomorrow.
1: El primer fin de semana del verano marca el tono de toda la temporada. 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

Lovely little bit of an anniversary for you today on this day in 1977. Star Wars opened in cinemas. Its music, of course, became part of the soundtrack of modern life almost, didn't it? That was the iconic main theme. That was a new arrangement by Samuel Kim. Composer, of course, was John Williams, who featured, if you will have been paying attention, across the day here on Magic Classical in our Calming Classics Countdown. Made three appearances, actually, music by John Williams, including that theme from Star Wars. You're listening to Magic Classical. I'm Fran Godfrey. This is Adis Evanson.

0: A beautiful piece of calming classical music there from Adis Evensen. He was the pianist and Estro Brami was the violinist. And it was Adis Evensen's own composition called Flow. Go with the flow. Here on Magic Classical with me, Fran Godfrey. Coming up, the news at 8 o'clock this Monday. Hot and sticky bank holiday Monday. Weather getting cooler apparently on Wednesday. So a few more days to go and temperatures rising even a little bit more, I think, in some parts of the country. Anyway, we've got Mendelssohn, A Midsummer Night's Dream, if you can get to sleep in this heat, right after the news at 8 o'clock. And also there's an anniversary, a Gilbert and Sullivan anniversary. Delighted to see that GNS appeared in our Calming Classics Countdown, the overture from the Pirates of Penzance at number 68. Thank you so much for popping him in there. You know I love my GNS. Right, news at 8 o'clock, on the way.
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19: The top stories this hour. Scotland's First Minister says Peter Murrell stole the hopes, dreams and aspirations of thousands of people by embezzling more than £400,000 of SNP funds. The former chief executive of the Scottish National Party will be sentenced next month after pleading guilty to misusing the money over a 12-year period. John Swinney says it's a huge disappointment.
5: This is an admission of a terrible breach of trust and an overwhelming betrayal by the man entrusted to be the party's chief executive. Today, I share the overwhelming anger felt by SNP members.
19: Three people have been arrested on suspicion of murder after a shooting outside a bar in Sheffield. Police were called to West Street in the early hours of this morning, where they found the female victim with serious injuries. An Iranian government spokesperson claims any peace deal between Tehran and the US will include an end to the war on all fronts, including in Lebanon. His comments come as Lebanon claims emergency workers are being deliberately targeted by Israel. Today's the hottest May Day on record. Parts of London have hit 34.8 degrees Celsius, breaking the previous May record of 32.8, set more than 80 years ago. Thousands of Manchester City fans have turned out for an open-top bus parade to celebrate the men's, women's and academy teams' achievements this season.

0: Pep Guardiola's 10 years in charge of this season's Premier League runners-up is also being marked. He addressed the fans after their final game of the season, a 2-1 defeat at home to Aston Villa. And a German YouTuber's come out on top in a famous Gloucester cheese rolling contest. Tom Kopka beat world record holder Chris Anderson in Coopers Hill in Brockworth. From Sky News, I'm Imani Rana.
1: Just after 8 o'clock on Bank Holiday Monday, the 25th of May. Hot and sticky bank holiday. That's not something we say all that often, is it, in this country? I'm Fran Godfrey. It's lovely to have your company this evening, and I hope that you are feeling well and keeping reasonably cool. Are you managing that? If you are able to get to sleep, maybe you're going to have a Midsummer Night's Dream. See what I did there? We've got the Scherzo by Mendelssohn in a mo.
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Giuliano Carmignola, the violinist, with the orchestra Mozart, conducted by Claudio Abbado. It was the first movement we heard there of Mozart's fourth violin concerto. And before that, the scherzo from Mendelssohn's A Midsummer Night's Dream. Montreal Symphony Orchestra did the honours there, conducted by Charles Dutoit. You are listening to Magic Classical. It's the 25th of May, and on this day in 1878, Gilbert and Sullivan's HMS Pinafore premiered in London. It was also the year, really, the same year that Gilbert and Sullivan cemented their partnership, really. I've chosen When I Was a Lad. This was a W.S. Gilbert with his tongue firmly in his cheek, poking fun at Victorian career climbers and the wonderfully daft way people rise to the top, really. It's a masterclass in GNS satire. A man who knows absolutely nothing, does absolutely nothing, and yet somehow becomes the ruler of the Queen's Navy.

0: windows and I swept the floor and I polished up the handle of the big front door.
1: I polished up the handle of the big front door.
0: I polished up that handle so carefully that now I am the ruler of the Queen's Navy.
1: I polished up the handle so carefully that now he is the ruler of the Queen's Navy.
0: As office boy, I made such a mark that they gave me the post of a junior clerk. I served the writs with a smile so bland, and I copied all

0: and a brand new suit for the pass examination at the Institute.
1: For the pass examination at the Institute.
0: That pass examination did so well for me that now I am the ruler of the Queen's Navy.
1: That pass examination did so well for me that now he is the ruler of the Queen's Navy.
0: Of legal knowledge I acquired such a grip that they took me into the partnership, and the junior partnership, I ween, was the only ship I

0: I grew so rich that I was sent by a pocket borough into Parliament. I always voted at my party's call. I never thought of thinking for myself at all.
1: He never thought of thinking for himself at all.
0: I thought so little, they rewarded.

0: may be, if you want to rise to the top of the tree, if your soul isn't fettered to an office stool, be careful to be guided by this golden rule.
1: Be careful to be guided by this golden rule.
0: Stick close to your desks and never go to sea, and you all

0: Well, Agnew conducted Les Arts Florissants. It was Vivaldi's Gloria in Excelsis Deo. And before that, when I was a lad, I served a term, the Doyley Cart Opera Company. HMS Pinafore was the operetta, and Arthur Sullivan, of course, provided the music. W.S. Gilbert provided the words. Just brilliant. Of course, people don't get to the top of the tree by doing that sort of thing anymore, do they? No, of course they don't. What, do nothing and rise to the top? I don't think so.
1: Magic Classical.
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Philippe Entremont played Chopin's Minute Waltz there on Magic Classical with me, Fran Godfrey. Very, very warm and sticky bank holiday Monday. I took Barney out quite early this morning thinking, oh, I better beat the heat. He looked slightly surprised, but very pleased to be going out. And when we went down to the woods, because that's really the only place to be under the cover of trees, you know, still reasonably cool in the woods. Of course, the world and his wife and his dog were in the woods as well, everybody having had the same idea. And then when I came back, I tried to go to Mass if I can most days, and there's a little Eucharistic service on a Monday, so it was just about time for that. And I thought, oh, shall I dare go into our little church with Barney? And I did. I took him in, and you know, that little dog was so well behaved. He sort of sat at the back, begged for a few treats a couple of times, but otherwise sat very quietly at the back of the church with me. And it was only when I went up to receive Holy Communion, I said, just wait. And he did, and he saw me go up the centre of the aisle, and I came back down the side aisle. That confused him. He thought, she's gone up the centre, where's she gone, where's she gone? So he raced up the centre aisle looking for me, but very quickly resumed his place beside me at the back. It was so sweet. There were only about 10 of us there, so it didn't matter at all. And indeed, the deacon said he is welcome any time. So it was just, it was lovely to have Barney with me in church. It's right, you know, all creatures, great and small, don't you think? Yes, little dogs should be allowed in church if they're well behaved. And he was. God bless him, literally.

0: Colin Davis conducted the Staatskapelle Dresden. It was the overture from Engelbert Humperdinck's Hansel and Gretel.
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William Walton loved a bit of pageantry, and that was his Orb and Sceptre, played by the English Northern Philharmonia, conducted by Paul Daniel. It was written especially for the 1953 coronation of Queen Elizabeth II, God rest her. His second coronation march, the first one was Crown Imperial, that was for George VI in 1937. And this time he deliberately made this one sort of brighter and more extrovert and more youthful, really, for the young queen. It's a beautiful piece of pageantry written there by William Walton. Orb and sceptre are two things placed in the monarch's hands at the coronation. Now, how about a bit of Nessun Dorma, but this time on the piano?

0: Today is the anniversary of the death of Gustav Holst in 1934, only 59 years old. He, of course, wrote The Planet Suite and Jupiter. That comes from The Planet Suite. It was adapted there by Charlie Scarbeck for the Rugby Union World Cup. You'll remember that, I'm sure, in 1991. And it was performed there by the Soweto Gospel Choir. Very warm, very uplifting, lovely. World in Union, if only. Before that, Gabriele Bagnati played Puccini's Nessun Dorma from Turandot. You are listening to Magic Classical, and I'm Fran Godfrey. The news, 9 o'clock, on the way. And then I've got Bernstein, I've got Bach, I got a little floral dance for us.
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13: The top stories this hour. The former chief executive of the SNP, Peter Murrell, has pleaded guilty to embezzling over £400,000 of party money. His estranged wife, Nicola Sturgeon, says she's been deceived and let down and had no knowledge about his crimes. Joanna Cherry, the former Scottish National Party Home Affairs spokesperson, says she's furious.
14: The real victims of these very serious crimes are the independent supporters who gave their money to the Scottish National Party in good faith, believing it would be used to further the cause of Scottish independence.
13: Murrell will be sentenced next month. The US president's demanding that leaders of a number of Middle Eastern countries normalise diplomatic relations with Israel to achieve peace. Donald Trump wants to make it mandatory for them to sign the Abraham Accords. He's linked it to an end to the war with Iran. But our defence analyst Michael Clark says it's not a likely outcome.
11: The chances of this happening are pretty remote. It's very ambitious. It's come out of the blue. I mean, you know, it's a bright idea coming out of the White House without any background, any briefing, any preparation, as far as we can see. And some people are saying, you know, it's just piling one fantasy on top of another.
13: A man's been arrested after pride flags were torn down outside a school in South Bristol. Staff and parents were among those who reported it on Friday evening. Police say the suspect, in his 30s, has also been detained on suspicion of drug and weapons offences after suspected cocaine was found at an address. There's been record-breaking temperatures in the south of England today. Parts of London have hit 34.8 degrees Celsius. A breakthrough cell therapy could transform treatment for advanced liver disease. Developed in Scotland, a major clinical trial found it helped more patients survive without a transplant. And British tennis number three Katie Bolter needed a deciding set to get past American Ekasha Urubo and reach the second round of the French Open. Elena Rybakina clinched a straight sets victory over Veronika Erjavec, while Iga Swiatek comfortably beat Australian Emerson Jones. From Sky News, I'm Imani Rana.
0: Good evening, you are listening to Magic Classical on a hot and sticky bank holiday Monday, the 25th of May. I'm Fran Godfrey. It's lovely to have your company. Hope you're keeping cool. Bernstein, well, he's off to Times Square in 1944 on the town, but I think we'll just stay where we are and keep nice and cool and listen to our calming classics.
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Leonidas Kavakos played Bach's Violin Partita No. 3. It was the first movement, the prelude. And we began the hour with Bernstein's Times Square 1944 from On the Town, the New York Philharmonic Orchestra, conducted by himself, Leonard Bernstein. You're listening to Magic Classical. I'm taking you back now to the 25th of May, 1833. The Horticultural Society of London, which later became the RHS, held what is generally regarded as the first proper British flower show. It was in the gardens at Chiswick. Really rather fashionable, a little bit exclusive, you know, music and refreshments and the great and the good wandering around amongst the displays. Then that was in 1833. Then in the 1860s, it moved to Kensington as a Chiswick site became sort of less practical. Then to the Temple Gardens in 1880s. Then the Chelsea Flower Show proper began in 1913 in the grounds of the Royal Hospital, Chelsea, and it stayed there ever since, apart from wartime breaks, of course. So Chelsea, direct descendant of the Chiswick shows via various other places. But I thought, what shall we have to celebrate flowers? Well, what else but the Grimethorpe Colliery Band? I haven't got Wogan singing, I'm afraid.

0: baritone was Florian Sempey and the mandolin player was Julien Martineau. It was O Sole Mio, composer, of course, was Eduardo Di Capua. And before that, the floral dance from Brastoff, composed by Katie Moss. It was the Grimethorpe Colliery Band on the anniversary in 1833 of the first flower show in Britain, held in Chiswick in London. It's magic classical. Sorry I didn't have Terry singing along with that. It would have been good, wouldn't it?
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0: Pay to pay.
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Jeremiah Clarke's Prince of Denmark's March was played by Tina Ting Helseth, the trumpeter and the organist Cora Nostoga. And before that, James Priest conducted the Monte Carlo Philharmonic Orchestra. That sounds so exotic, doesn't it? Love it. The Toreadors it was, from Bizet's Carmen Concert Suite, number one, here on Magic Classical.

0: violinist was Joshua Bell, accompanied by the Academy of St. Martin in the Fields. It was the third movement of Bruch's Violin Concerto No. 1. And before that, pianist and composer, it was Suenaar playing Prima Pulsa here on Magic Classical, home of calming classics to keep you company day and night with your best friends, I hope, also keeping you company in between the wonderful pieces of music.
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Jean-Yves Lambavouzet played the first movement of Haydn's Ninth Piano Sonata, and before that, we heard the Slovak Radio Symphony Orchestra conducted by Andrew Mogrelia, and it was the mazurka from Delibes Coppelia on Magic Classical this Monday evening, where we have arrived at our pre-10 tenor. And this evening we've got a Neapolitan barcarolle, a sort of a boat song. It was published in 1849. We're going to hear Roberto Alagna singing it. It's by Teodoro Cotro, and he helped popularise it, really. Everybody's recorded it, Caruso, Pavarotti, Alagna, everybody, but we are hearing it this evening from, I haven't recorded it, Roberto Alagna with the Orchestre Nationale d'Île-de-France. Here is Santa Lucia.

0: Our pretend tenor was Roberto Alagna, and that was Teodoro Cottro's Santa Lucia, just about wrapping up things from me for this evening. Thank you so very much for your company. It's been a great day here on Magic Classical, I hope you agree, with our calming classics countdown. 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We've had a great day here on Magic Classical. The news at 10 o'clock follows very shortly, and I wish you a peaceful night, and I hope that we can join up again at 6 o'clock tomorrow evening. Lots and lots of love.
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10: The top stories this hour. Scotland's First Minister says Peter Morrall stole the hopes, dreams and aspirations of thousands of people by embezzling more than £400,000 worth of SNP funds. The former chief executive of the Scottish National Party will be sentenced next month after pleading guilty to misusing the money over a 12-year period. John Swinney says it's a huge disappointment.
11: This is an admission of a terrible breach of trust and an overwhelming betrayal by the man entrusted to be the party's chief executive. Today, I share the overwhelming anger felt by SNP members.
10: A large grass fire has broken out near Arthur's Seat in Edinburgh. It started near the ruins of St Anthony's Chapel just before 7pm. Temperatures hit 25 degrees Celsius in the Scottish capital earlier. Meanwhile, it's been the hottest ever day in May in recorded history, with the temperature reaching 34.8 degrees Celsius in one place. That number was seen at Heathrow in West London. It's also officially the warmest bank holiday ever. The US president's demanding leaders of a number of Middle Eastern countries normalise diplomatic relations with Israel to achieve peace. Donald Trump wants to make it mandatory for them to sign the Abraham Accords. He's linked it to an end to the war with Iran. Thousands of Manchester City fans have turned out for an open-top bus parade to celebrate the men's, women's and academy teams' achievements this season. Pep Guardiola's 10 years in charge of this season's Premier League runners-up is also being marked. He addressed the fans after their final game of the season, a 2-1 defeat at home to Aston Villa. And Notts County have secured a 3-0 victory over Salford City in the League Two playoff final to win promotion to the third tier for the first time in 11 years. They were 2-0 up at half-time at Wembley. From Sky News, that's the latest.
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15: The top stories this hour. Nicola Sturgeon says she's been deceived and let down by her estranged husband, who's admitted embezzling more than £400,000 from the SNP. Peter Murrell pleaded guilty to the charge over a 12-year period. Police Scotland Assistant Chief Constable Stuart Houston says he's proud of the way his officers handled the investigation.
16: Peter Murrell has shown utter contempt for the high public trust placed in him as the chief executive of a political party, and his position in the wider political establishment in Scotland for many years.
15: He'll be sentenced next month. It's the hottest day in May in recorded history. The temperature hit 34.8 degrees Celsius in Heathrow in West London earlier today. While a lot of us have been out enjoying it, there are concerns that the rising heat could have wider impacts. Dr. Hannah Cloak is a hydrology professor at the University of Reading.
17: If we think about our crops, our farmers trying to grow those crops, they're really going to be struggling. They haven't had the water input they need, and this can really be a problem thinking about having that harvest later in the summer. There could be some really big problems with failed harvests.
15: A 58-year-old man has been arrested on suspicion of murder after a woman was found dead in Milton Keynes yesterday. Police were called to a property in Wolverton Mill at around 6 p.m. where they found the victim, who was in her 50s. The US president's demanding that leaders of a number of Middle Eastern countries normalise diplomatic relations with Israel to achieve peace. Donald Trump wants to make it mandatory for them to sign the Abraham Accords. A man's been arrested after pride flags were torn down outside a school in South Bristol. Police say the suspect, in his 30s, has also been detained on suspicion of drug and weapons offences after suspected cocaine was found at an address. And St Mirren have retained their Scottish Premiership status with a 2-1 aggregate win over Partick Thistle. They were level at 1-1 heading into the deciding leg of their playoff final in Paisley. From Sky News, that's the latest.
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0: 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I'm Tony Minvia, the new voice of weekday afternoons on Magic Classical, and I'm really looking forward to bringing you the best selection of classical music for your afternoon, including the right tunes for those trips back from school or on your evening commute.
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9: The top stories this hour. Scottish former First Minister Nicola Sturgeon has denied any knowledge of items her husband bought with £400,000 he embezzled from the SNP. Peter Murrell, the former CEO of the party, used the money to pay for luxury goods, a motorhome and a £4,000 fountain pen. He pleaded guilty at the High Court and will be sentenced next month. Former SNP MP John Nicholson says he's shocked.
10: I feel particularly sorry for all the hard-working activists. You know, all the jumble sales, all the time that people did raffles to try and raise money for the party that they believed in and a cause that they believed in. And they're the victims of this crime.
9: The UK's experienced its hottest May day ever, with temperatures forecast to rise even further later. It hit a record-breaking 34 degrees Celsius in the south of England yesterday. The US president's demanding that leaders of a number of Middle Eastern countries normalise diplomatic relations with Israel to achieve peace. Donald Trump wants to make it mandatory for them to sign the Abraham Accords. But our defence analyst Michael Clark says it's not a likely outcome.
11: The chances of this happening are pretty remote. It's very ambitious. It's come out of the blue. I mean, you know, it's a bright idea coming out of the White House without any background, any briefing, any preparation, as far as we can see. And some people are saying, you know, just piling one fantasy on top of another.
9: Three people have been arrested on suspicion of murder after a shooting outside a bar in Sheffield. Police were called to 141 on West Street in the early hours of Monday morning. St Mirren have avoided relegation from the Scottish Premiership with a 2-1 aggregate win over Partick Thistle in their playoff final. The tie was level at 1-1 going into the deciding fixture in Paisley. And Manchester City fans, players and staff spent their bank holiday Monday with an open-top bus parade. It marks Pep Guardiola's 10 years in charge of the men's team and the club's Women's Super League title. From Sky News, that's the latest.
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